Lembra na cultura, lembra na cultura.

Hello everybody, my name is Damilola Mike Bamiloye. I want to encourage you to subscribe to this YouTube channel so that you can watch edifying, inspiring and godly movies. Thank you very much.

Shall we continue to watch as our flesh shuts the mouth of our spirits and leads our souls to hell? Because we are his sons, he sent the spirit of his son into our hearts, the spirit that cries out, Abba, Father. How long will we allow our ears to be filled with lies, lies with the guise of sensible questions produced by human nature? Our nature itself has been compromised, but from the fall of Adam and Eve, we are gripped with the jinn, the spirit, if you may, to know what is good and what is evil, to think of it. It was in us, wanting to know, that we fell in the first place. Shut the voice of the questioning spirit. All it is after is to confuse us. That same spirit that would want you to find out if there is a God, and life after death, and heaven and a hell, and will make you suicidal. That spirit is from nowhere but hell. We inherited sin. We inherited death. That should have been our end. But mercy said, no.

0: death, and through Jesus came life. He died our death to shut the voices out. So call on him when weighed with the weight of the world. He wants us to stand still and know just one thing, that he is your God. So are you waiting for a reason to call on him, to surrender your life to him?
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0: Is one with him in spirit, 1 Corinthians 6:17, which means the Holy Spirit, the Spirit of the God of the universe, will be merged with your spirit. A person opportune to be such a carrier of the presence of the Most High will literally be walking in the supernatural. How can his life not make perfect sense? It's hard to believe, but it is true. You are opportune. Congratulations. Just call on him. Accept him. Give your life to him. And let him be.

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Can't you sense it? I hear it. I hear it. I hear it. I hear it. I hear it. I hear it. I hear it. I hear it. I hear it. I hear the sound of revival breaking out all over the earth. I hear the sound of revival even breaking out in this room.

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Just help me out. I just want to hear you sing it. Say, we've been praying.

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Rain only matters to those who have seed in the ground. If you don't have seed in the ground, rain is a nuisance. But if you've been planting some things, if you've been praying some things, when the rain comes, you can expect a harvest. Follow. This is for everybody who's been sowing a seed in a dry season. And you keep saying, I wonder where my harvest is. The harvest is connected to the rain.

0: Shall we pray? Father, in the mighty name of Jesus, Lord, we want to thank you this day for the privilege and the opportunity. Accept our thanks in the name of Jesus. We're asking, O God, that you, the very world, you will speak directly into our lives. You will transform us. You will save us. You will deliver us. You will bless us. Thank you because we know you have answered. In Jesus' mighty name we pray. Amen and amen. I want to read from the book of Numbers, chapter 11. I want to begin to read from verse 4. And the mixed multitude that was among them fell in lusting. And the children of Israel also wept again and said, Who shall give us flesh to eat? We remember the flesh which we did eat in Egypt freely, the cucumbers, the melons, the leeks, and the onion, and the garlic. But now our soul is dried away. There is nothing at all beside this manna before our eyes. I want to briefly speak against murmuring and complaining.
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0: God saw their afflictions, their trouble. He saw the kind of rigor, the kind of job, the kind of slavery that they were in. And he decided to send Moses. God called Moses from a far place and asked him to go and deliver the children of Israel. He turned them back to his own place. As Moses got there, the people embraced him. But as time goes on, they began to see Moses as an individual who came to add more to their problem. Eventually, God in his mighty power moved the children of Israel out of the land of Egypt. The story is long, but you knew that at the end of the day when they got to the Red Sea, God proved his supremacy. He proved his power. And then he parted the water. The children of Israel crossed on a dry ground. While the Egyptians and all their armies were about following them, you knew the story, that they all died in the sea. When they crossed over to the other side, God began to take them to a place where he has in mind. He called it a land that was filled with milk and honey. While they were going, there were little test and little trial for them to pass through and to appreciate the goodness of God. But the Bible says, as soon as they crossed over, they needed water. And instead of them to carefully appreciate God and praise him for what he has done, these were the same people singing praises with Miriam now. But because of the little thirst, they began to complain and they began to think of bringing up stones to stone Moses and to kill him. But God did not look at that. What did he do? He provided them water. But after a little time, they needed food. And God decided to send them manna. We are told manna is not the kind of food you can see anywhere in the world. Manna was the food of the angels. Manna were prepared in heaven. And God decided to send those food that were not prepared by human beings to these people to eat. But you know what happened? When they got this manna, instead of them to appreciate God, instead of them to really thank God for what he has done, they began to complain. They were saying that they remember cucumber, they remember melon, they remember garlic, they remember all this. And they now began to complain and began to murmur, thinking of going back, to go back to Egypt. And they were telling Moses, we remember what we are eating freely. And that was a lie, that people were not eating them freely. They were telling Moses, we remember how we were being fed freely in the land of Egypt. And they were telling lies. These were the people that were serving. These were the people that were having taskmaster upon them. These were the people that were facing rigor daily. These were the people whom even God himself said, I see the affliction of my people and I've decided to come and deliver them. They are now telling God, they are now telling Moses, they are now telling the minister of God, they are now telling the messenger of God that he has removed them from where they were enjoying themselves and he has brought them to a place of hardship, which means human beings are never satisfied. Human beings are never satisfied. There is nothing you do to a man that he will not complain. There is no amount of comfort you provide for a man that he will not complain. Give him food, he wants you to give him a spoon. Give him a spoon, he wants you to add water there. Put water there, he almost wants you to put the food in his mouth. These are the complainers. They began to murmur. They began to complain. They saw the judgment of God upon the people that complained recently. They saw how the fire of God came upon them and destroyed the people. Instead of them to learn a lesson from that, they did not learn. What were they doing? They started again with complaint. They started again with murmur. They started again with crying. And were telling them that their soul were not dried up. My friend, does that mean that God was punishing them? Does that mean that the God who said, I see the affliction of my people, was God telling lie? Does that mean that God did them evil by bringing them out of that place and bringing them into a place where he decided to comfort their life, where he decided to bless their life, where he decided to take them out of slavery, where he decided to help them to begin a new life and to begin to live the life that God intended for them. But instead of them...
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0: That is the same thing that is happening. If God has helped you in a family, and you bring your people together, and you begin to help one person, you begin to either pay their school fees, you begin to assist old people, you are providing food for them, you begin to help those who are not able to pay for their house, and you begin to pay for them, maybe one who is maybe is not very close, or maybe are far off, he will now begin to say, do you see now? It is other people is happy. He never think of me. That man is a wicked man. He never have any good. Even the people that is happy, he's doing that for the praise of men. And they begin to criticize. Help them. They will say, you are using their star. Help them. They will go to the back and they begin to say, we don't even know where he gets his money. We don't even know who the very source of what he's even giving us. Whether the food he's giving us is using it to collect our goodness. My friend, shut up. This is why we have discovered that human beings, they are never content, they are never satisfied. If God come down as a human being and join them and be in their midst, they criticize him. If possible, they will fight him. If men could find fault in Jesus, look at Jesus Christ, who healed their sick, who opened the eyes of their blind, who made their crippled to walk, who went in the street and provided food for the people. What do they do? Do they appreciate Jesus? Were they thankful? Were they appreciating him? No. At the end of the day, they came together and said, crucify him. We don't need this man. Crucify him. Watch out. Ministers of God, pastors, who many times have labored to bring people together, labor to help the needy, labor to preach the gospel, labor to bring them out of darkness into the light, labor to give them to help them to see salvation, labor to draw them closer to God. As at the time they will conspire against him, they will begin to talk against him as if that man is a devil. They begin to talk against him as if that man has been doing them evil. They begin to talk against him as if that man was never a man of God. My friend, listen to me. Men are not content. Men are not satisfied. You remember that when Moses, as at the time he has done all he could for the people, he has given them water, he has given them food. When they began to complain and they were speaking against God, and God sent fiery snakes among them and they began to kill them. They began to see Moses as the very source of their sorrow. They began to see Moses as the one who was doing them evil. And at that time, God did not even listen to them. He still gave Moses a directive. Go and do this and do this. And then he asked him to make a fiery serpent and hang him on a tree. That when a snake bite anyone and he look up and that snake bite poison, we die. And Moses did that. Do you know there were some stubborn people who still saw Moses as the source of evil, who will refuse to look up to the snake that Moses made of iron? There were some people who are still finding fault. There are fault finders who never see anything good in anything. They criticize the government. They criticize the commissioner. They criticize the director. They criticize the president. They criticize the senate. They criticize everybody. They are the kind of people that never see anything good done by others. And my friend, I want to tell you, when you are a criticizer, put such a man into it, give him a duty, give him a responsibility. The man who criticizes every other person, you will discover that at the end of the day, he who is a criticizer have no solution to the very thing that he's doing. And that is why God is against complainer. God is against criticizer. God is against people who murmur. God is against people who never see anything good. God is against people who are not appreciative. Look at it. I come back to it again. In Numbers chapter 4, chapter 11, I'm reading verse 4. And the mixed multitude that was among them fell in lusting. And the children of Israel also wept again and said, who shall give us flesh to eat? Let's take it a little. Let's go a little deeper. It was the people that mixed them. Originally, these people that started the complaint, they were not Israelites. But as they started the complaint, the children of Israel joined them. And instead of these are the people who ought to correct them, who ought to tell them that, look, our God is better than what you are saying. These are the people that were supposed to give them the light. These are the people that were supposed to open their eyes. These are the people that were supposed to teach them. They were the people that joined them again. And the both of them joined together. And they began to complain and began to criticize both the leaders, both God's divine intervention.
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0: God provided manna from above. The God who opened the heaven and released the food of the angels. And the God who allowed them to begin to eat what human beings never provided before, was that God not good enough? Was that God not was he not kind enough? Was he flesh that is now better than the manna that God was giving to them? They will now see, who shall give us flesh to eat? We remember the fish. Look at that. They were remembering fish. They never remembered the punishment. They never remembered the suffering. They never remember they building from morning to night. They never remember that they were not given freedom to rest. They never remember that they don't have time to observe the Sabbath in the land of Egypt. They never remember the kind of cane that they were receiving from the taskmaster. But they remember the fish. They were now remembering, they say, which we did eat freely. Were they eating, which we did eat in Egypt freely. Were they eating it freely? Is it not because of what they were doing for Pharaoh? That after they have afflicted them, they will now ask them to eat. They will now say that we are eating it freely. And the cucumber, listen to me, cucumber. People were crying because of cucumber. They were crying that they did not get melon. They said, we remember melon. They said, we remember the leeks. We remember onion. People were crying. Not little children, mature people, old men. They were crying for onion, that we have not seen onion to eat. What will that do to them? They because of onion forgot the goodness of God. They forgot the deliverance. They forgot that they were now permanently free from the torture and the torment of man. Look at it in verse 6. But now our soul is dried away. Is that true? If their soul was dried, they were still trekking. They were still walking. They were still going. They were no longer receiving the flock. They were no longer having taskmaster over their head. And now they were saying, our soul is dried. And there is nothing at all beside this manna before our eyes. What's the meaning of that? You are talking of the manna. They said this manna. They did not regard it. They did not recognize it. They did not appreciate it. They did not see anything good concerning what God has given to them. My friend, ingratitude is evil. Not being gratitude is evil. Not appreciating the goodness done to you by others is evil. When you begin to forget the goodness of the people that have brought you up, maybe these are the people that you live with. These are the people that sponsor you. These are the people that pay your school fees. These are the people that help you get married. These are the people that sponsor your marriage. But because a little thing happened, you have forgotten all the goodness that they have done in your life. You have forgotten every blessing that you have received from them. You have forgotten everything meaningful that they have done in your life. You now begin to see back to the evil, back to the bad thing that has happened. And it is the little mistake of those people you remember. You never see anything good in what they have done for you, my friend. When you are like that, you are repaying good with evil. And when you use evil to pay someone who has done you good, you are telling God that those type of goodness you have received from such person, you are no longer interested. You are closing the door against the future. You are closing the door against other people that would have done you good. And when you live in such a life, you are only drawing the anger of God upon yourself. That is why I want to encourage you. You need, in every moment of your life, you need to be appreciative. You need to give thanks to God. You need to give thanks to those people whom God has used for you. No matter how small, it may even be a biscuit, appreciate it. It may be a sweet, appreciate it. It may be just a plate of food, appreciate it. It may be just 100 naira, appreciate it. It may be 1,000 naira, appreciate it. It may just be a tuba of yam, appreciate it. When you begin to appreciate people who have done you good, you are opening the door for others to come in. But when you begin to see, never to say anything good concerning what those people have done for you, you are closing the door, because the people you are complaining and the people you are criticizing those people before, they will begin to take note that even if they give you anything good, even if they do you anything good, even if they render you anything good, they know that as you are spoiling the other people before them, that is exactly how you are going to spoil them before others. That is why when you see a man who always come around you and he always give you negative report, he speak evil of others, he talk negative report about others, he never see anything good.
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0: He condemn his director, he condemn all the people that they were working together, he condemn every person you can ever think of in that place, and they never see anything good concerning what people they are doing. My friend, if that same person work with you for just a week, he will also begin to say the same thing he said about the other people. He will say worse concerning you. That is why you must be careful. When you see you are in a place and there's someone who always give you gist, who always come to tell you news, who always come to report to you, this person have done this, this person have done that. My friend, you better be careful. Watch your back, because everything you are doing is not safe. You are not covered. He is going to, as he's reporting others to you, as he's telling the bad news of others to you, that is how he's going to carry the same of yours to other people. You better be careful, because watch yourself, watch around you, watch your back, because that kind of person who never have anything good for you is around to say anything evil concerning you. I am praying that God will help you. Therefore, I'm talking to you. If you are such a person, it is time for you to repent. The Lord does not want you to die in that condition. The Lord does not want you to die in that situation. He came into the world to redeem your soul. He came into the world to set you free. If only you can surrender your life in totality unto Him, there is mercy for you today. And that is why I want to pray with you. I want to pray with you. Wherever you are, close your eyes. Father, in the mighty name of Jesus, I commit the listener to you. I'm asking, O God, that every ingratitude, every spirit of ungratefulness, every spirit of murmuring, every spirit of complaining that does not see anything good that others have done, this day, by the power of the Holy Spirit, Lord, I ask that you terminate it in the life of this person and give him the grace to appreciate, the grace of appreciation, the grace of recognizing the goodness done to him by others, the grace of even recognizing and appreciating God. Father, grant unto them in the name of Jesus. Lord, I am praying that you open their eyes. Give them the grace to know, to see far, and to know that tomorrow is greater than today, so that he will not use today to destroy his own future. Father, let it be so in the name of Jesus. Thank you, because I know you've answered. Take all the glory, and all the glory and honor shall be unto you. In Jesus' mighty name, we are praying. Amen. Please, always be in tune on this station, and get ready to receive more, and God will bless you in Jesus.

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He's worthy of the glory. He deserves the praise today. Come on, everybody, all over the room, open your mouth and worship him. Lift your hands and bless him in this place.

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I dare you to call that name. I dare you to scream

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Any other theory is nothing but devil's lies. Let the Holy Spirit take the lead, 'cause in the nick of time, he's all that you will ever need.

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If we give him a chance in our worship and in our praise, he wants to speak to us and say, I bless you, I love you. And this song is a song that says, praise looks good on you. And this is what God thinks of your praise tonight.

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In Jesus' name I pray. Amen.

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0: 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Aha. Lord, what is all about? I'm done. I don't know what I am. I tell me, I don't know. I tell you. Who do I want? Who do I want? Who do I want? Who do I want? Who do I want? Who do I want? Who do I want? Who do I want? Who do I want? Who do I want? Who do I want? Who do I want? Who do I want? Who do I want? Who do I want? Who do I want? Who do I want? Who do I want? Who do I want? To me, I don't want to tell you. About a cookie, but about I shall keep one about all that will take. About it, the Ayo Limu, about you, say Rani, about you, say so this way, about you, say Passeva, say Yamalo, about you, Passe, Leka, yay, Nananda, be at a car, Sindaka, yay, yes, Odeo, Odeo, Odeo, Odeo, yes, yay, inade, yay, yes, inade. Inayade, yay, inindara bunandari ata sadaka. 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So what the lumena? And to me, Atoma Ataya, old Gordis, about the cooking bar, about Alakalaki Seloria, about Tina Kianki Seloria, about the hotel of the police Seloria, would do a Roman Akbar, and to me, Atoma Ataya, would do a Roman Akbar, would do a Roman Akbar, would do a Roman Akbar, would do a Roman Akbar, would do a Roman Akbar, would do a Roman Akbar, would do a Roman Akbar, would do a Roman Akbar, would do a Roman Akbar, would do a Roman Akbar. Yes, yes. Olua Roman Agbara. Boa, tua. Lord, what Jesus. 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
0: All distractors, dream killers and discouragers, they are everywhere in the world.
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0: Olorun. 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
0: Offer this prayer with all your strength and your might unto
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0: Bo
1: adura.
0: Oruko
1: Jesu.
0: For we pray
1: Oluwa
0: in the name of Jesus.
1: Mo le so fun Olaro ipe.
0: I can tell you this morning.
1: Awon to ni igboya l'Olorun wa lodo re.
0: That God is looking for courageous people with him.
1: Awon to ma lalakala si ara won ti won o yi danu pelu igboya.
0: Those who may have bad dreams, may have bad dreams, but with courage they will throw it away.
1: Awon ti won o soran kiran fun ti won o yi danu pelu
0: igboya. Those unto whom they will give negative prophecy and they will cancel it by themselves.
1: Awon ti won ma sasotele odi fun ti won o yi danu pelu igboya.
0: Those to whom they will prophesy and
2: this is Apostolic Flame Radio, reaching the world with the message of Christ.
1: Adua an lo ninu ijo kan.
0: Prayer was going on in a particular church.
1: La la sotele ba dide nle o.
0: And that was how somebody began to prophesy.
1: Lo ba bere si pariwo.
0: And was shouting.
1: E gbadura nitori iku eniyan meje.
0: I pray because 7 people were about to die.
1: E gbadura nitori iku eniyan meje.
0: Pray because 7 people will die in this church.
1: Iranse Olorun de farabalẹ to fi pari e.
0: The servant of the Lord was patient for him till he completed the prophecy.
1: Igba tara re balẹ tan.
0: After the person had set you down.
1: Iranse Olorun wa bile re pe to nbo le eyan meje o gbe ku sesosi to n wa yi abi bo mi.
0: And the servant of the Lord then has the person who prophesied, where will the 7 men die? Will it be in this church or somewhere else?
1: Ki la mejeje se ti won eku bayi.
0: What are the offenses of these people before the Lord?
1: O ye ka so tele re o gbe nti won o se.
0: And your prophecy should have told us what they have done wrong.
1: Iranse Olorun wa so fun pe.
0: And the servant of the Lord then said to the person who prophesied,
1: ti se o fi gbe nku ninu ojo ma tan lanu ko opolo n so nkan
0: kan mo laye re. And he said unto the person, till I'm transferred away from this church, never should you speak in the name of the Lord to anybody here again.
1: Iranse Olorun wa fo kan won ijo bale.
0: And the prophet of God encourage the people of God.
1: Woni bo tin so lowo lori ti aje Jesu san lori gbogbo yin ko siku kankan.
0: Allaying their fear, telling them that as I'm speaking right now, I see the blood of Jesus covering you without anybody dying.
1: O fi igboya emi mimo yiran kiran danu.
0: With courage and boldness, he overthrew that false prophecy.
1: Boya oniruru awon ran ni won ti so fun wa na tabi asotele.
0: Perhaps you have been told of various prophecies that are negatives and visions that are contrary.
1: Yeah, oh dear.

0: revelation, I'm assuring you, you will get to your destination. Because your God in whom you believe is the Almighty God. And there is nothing he could not do. But he's expecting you to take steps. You pray this prayer once again. Courage to overcome and overpower all wicked forces. God fill me with this courage and boldness this morning.
1: Come
0: out and talk to the Lord. Lord, in the name of Jesus, Lord, I'm asking for spirit of courage and boldness. Lord, to press
1: without losing heart, without losing faith, without going back, without becoming weary. Lord, the Lord, without calling it great, God, pray, and boldness to be strong and courageous. May you fill me in the name of Jesus. The steps of Elisha before Elijah.
0: Paved the way for him to receive the double portion of the anointing on Elijah.
1: Oje mo pe ola ati oro t'Olorun fe fun awon kan to ti sojo ati ti egan a fe pa mejeji ko fun wo to ba le gbe gbese.
0: I don't know whether you know the honor, the blessing, the greatness that the Lord wants to bestow upon you. Want to pray about it now.
1: I
0: want you to be ready. Step ahead and move forward. Don't be distracted by the distractors. Tell the Lord, power that is sufficient enough to fulfill my destiny here on earth. Lord, pour the power and the grace upon my life this morning. Open your mouth and pray. Lord, I have the power and the unction. Lord, that is sufficient enough to fulfill my destiny or the service of the earth, fulfill my calling. Lord, I want to reach my destination. Lord, may you pour it upon me and empower me with it. In the name of Jesus, may you pour the grace. Lord, may you cause the Holy Spirit to overshadow me with it. In the name of Jesus.
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0: I want you to pay attention to all those five steps that I mentioned in the message. As long as you take the steps that is so necessary for you to take, apart from what you have heard from the message, as long as you take steps to move forward, you've been weeping before your time for laughter has come. The Lord will give you a living testimony rather than tears. The second thing, you'll be kings and rulers over your enemies. But by the time Elijah was returning, after Elijah had been cut away, he had become powerful and great. Those who were mocking him and yelling him before he received the power, they had to bow before him. But it was so surprising. You know, God opened the eyes of some among them, and they were able to see that the spirit of Elijah had come upon Elisha. The number three thing you need to take step on.
1: Oje mo wi pe gbogbo awon to nba osota.
0: Those are your enemy now deriding you, mocking you, reproaching you, eventually will become your friend and submit to you. Those who eventually admitted that the spirit of Elijah had come upon Elisha, they were saying different things before the miracle happened. I'm telling you today, those who derided you, hated you, will eventually become your friend. Because themselves, they will acknowledge that God has made you to become mightier than her. The fourth thing, if you can take step in line with the message,
1: where
0: in all places the Lord will make room for you. Since you have taken steps to move forward, you are marching on to greatness and glory. Those you never invited, they will locate you and identify you. Some will be looking forward to people to connect them with you. So shall it be, can I hear your amen loud and clear? The fifth step. Once you take step to move forward, you'll be well in experience. For David, by the time he got into the presence of Goliath, he was able to say, when the lion and the bear came, I took them by their beards, and I smote them, and they died. It was from that experience he was able to face the great Goliath. Whoever refuses to take step will never experience victory. And saying unto you, move forward for you to have a testimony to share concerning your victory. I want to assure you, if you take a step where you are, if you can say just one amen where you are, before the wind runs out, in all the places where you go to and there are closed doors, based on the scriptures that you have listened to, before the wind runs out, it is a great breakthrough in the name of Jesus. Lord, check me.
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1: All the message and the teaching.
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1: By the grace of God, may you grant us the grace to come and worship you.
0: Oh, ni fun oruko.
1: Glory be to thy name.
0: Ni oruko Jesus Christ.
1: For we pray.
0: Oluwa.
1: In Jesus' mighty name.
0: Hallelujah. Meta.
1: Hallelujah.
0: Hallelujah. Hallelujah.
1: Glory be to Jesus.

0: Now, who do you? Ah, Baba. I don't come again, no. I bring what come.
1: Hey.
0: Don't mind me, Jerry.
1: Yeah, now, what's in I go come do for you today?
0: Yeah, what's in I won't make you do for me now? Now, three people, now I won't willing now.
1: Ah, eh? What's in them do you?
0: One woman, that woman where they stay for my backyard.
1: Time belly.
0: Ah. Every time I saw this woman, would they pray. You go, they disturb everybody before you go. Don't carry Bible, say they go to church. Time belly.
1: Ha.
0: He never finish.
1: Uh-huh.
0: Get that one where they sing. He same name na Frank.
1: Eh?
0: Where they, you go, they say God to the bless him. You go say, in a rich boy. Baba, make you no get money. Do him. Make you no get money again. Do him. Make
1: you. Okay, that one done late.
0: Do him. Then, Baba, the last one, where you go do for me, this one. You get that man, that pastor.
1: Yeah.
0: Pastor Chris.
1: Hey! Jesus!
0: Baba, now you dey shout
1: to me. Hey, Okong, we won't kill me.
0: Even your drummer don't run.
1: Okong, we won't kill me. Chineke, I know they do native.

0: We want to thank you because of your love and the interest you have in us. We want to thank you because you know us better than we know ourselves. We really want to study the scripture, and we are asking that you will teach us, you will speak to us, you will guide us, and you will bless us. Thank you because you know you have answered. In Jesus' mighty name we pray. I'm reading from the book of Matthew chapter 20. I want to take it from verse 1. Matthew chapter 20 from verse 1. For the kingdom of heaven is like unto a man that is an householder, which went out early in the morning to hire laborers into his vineyard. And when he had agreed with the laborers for a penny a day, he sent them into his vineyard. And he went out about the third hour and saw others standing idle in the marketplace. And he said unto them, go ye also into the vineyard, and whatsoever is right, I will give you. And they went their way. Again, he went out about the sixth and the ninth hour and did likewise. And about the 11th hour, he went out and found others standing idle. And he said unto them, why stand ye here all the day idle? They say unto him, because no man had hired us. He said unto them, go ye also into the vineyard, and whatsoever is right, that shall ye receive. So when the even was come, the Lord of the vineyard said unto his steward, call.
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0: And when they came that were hired about the 11th hour, they received every man a penny. But when the first man came, they supposed that they should have received more. And they likewise received every man a penny. And when they had received it, they murmured against the good man of the house, saying, this last have wrought but 1 hour, and thou hast made them equal unto us, which have borne the burden and the heat of the day. But he answered one of them and said, friend, I do thee no wrong. Didst not thou agree with me for a penny? Take that thine, and go thy way. I will give unto this last, even as unto thee. May God bless his word in Jesus' name. When we look at this parable, Jesus was talking about a man that hired people to work. And those people started, let's agree, that started 6 o'clock in the morning. Around 9 o'clock in the morning, he employed other people to join. They both agree on 1 penny. By 12 o'clock, other people joined. They both agree on 1 penny. And all the agreement was that they will stop their work by 6 p.m. And by 3 o'clock in the afternoon, he agreed with other people again, 1 penny. They were to close by 6 p.m. And by 5 p.m., he went out again and brought in some people. And they both agreed that the labor was 5 p.m. He went out again and brought in some people. And they both agreed

0: Those people started earlier. They began to murmur that we have been there all along. We have been laboring. We have worked. And the master now said, what was our agreement? Our agreement was that I will give you 1 penny. You agree that 12 hours, you will take 1 penny. The people who have labored for 9 hours, you have agreed you will take 1 penny. I didn't owe you. I've just given to you exactly what we have agreed together. My friend, these people were murmuring while the other people were rejoicing. This study, I will draw out some certain things. Many of us, ministers of God, workers in the church, elders in the household of God, deacon and deaconess, every one of us, we are all laboring towards the same goal. We are working for the same master. There are some of us who feel that we labor more. And there are some of us that are too committed to the work. There are some of us that sees others as if they are not doing much as we are doing. Friend, you are not the one to determine the outcome of the reward. The master is. There are people who have labored in the vineyard of Christ. There are people who are there who started laboring. Maybe at the age of 20, they entered the ministry. And while they were there, while at the age of 50, they have labored for 30 years. Then there are some people who are at the age of 60, they met them in the ministry. And those people joined. And as at the time those people would have labored for 20 years,
1: This is Apostolic Flame Radio, reaching the world with the message of Christ.
0: For 40 years. And the person who have just labored for 10 years, they look at his age, that this man is at the time of retirement. Maybe at the age of 75, he now retired. All he did has just been 15 years. And the young man who started at the age of 20, who is still in the field, the man who met him there, have left him again, and he is still on the field. And he began to think that the years of his service will make the master to give him more than what the other person has done. I want to tell you, brother, our faithfulness in serving the Lord, our faithfulness in our commitment, our faithfulness in the agreement we have with the Lord, our faithfulness in serving and doing the work of the master matter more than the duration or the years that we are there. There are people who have labored, and I want you to know that it is not you that you are marking the period that you started, and you are the one to determine the time you will end. No. I'm going to use this to compare the life of two people. And those people have been working in the field with their master. And some of those, like, look at the prodigal son and the senior brother. The senior brother was a man who has been with the master, with the father. He has never one day misappropriated his father's fund. He has always been honest. He has always been faithful. He has always been doing the right thing with the father. But the younger son, who was an impatient son, who was a great waster, he looked at his father, that all these years I expect you to die, you have not died. You have enjoyed your life. It's like you are enjoying our own together with yours. We expect you to die long ago, you have not died. And shall we keep looking at you like this? Now that you have refused to die, I want to tell you that what I ought to have, hadn't been you have died. The inheritance that's supposed to be mine, I need it now. I want to get out of your house. This young boy was tired of his father's government. This young boy wanted to be free. This young boy did not want any control. This young boy wanted to go away from where he's known. This young boy

0: to enjoy life. This young boy saw his contemporary, his old colleagues in the world who are living and living a rough life, and he thought that there's something good there. And so he told the father, give me what is mine. And the Bible says, the father brought what he has, divided it into two, for both the senior and the junior. And what happened? The junior carried his own and went away. And as he gone, went and began to enjoy life, he was eating and drinking. And he never knew that when you did not add to the money, to the source of your income, when there is nothing coming in, and you are just spending and spending and spending and spending, that money will soon finish. He never knew. And so, as he began to squander the money, eventually, unknown to him, the purse run dried. He was of the opinion that after all my friends have always been coming around. They always be eating with me. They always be drinking with me. Let me go and meet them so that we can both enjoy one another. I have been feeding them all along. Let me join them so that they will also feed me. As at the time he got there, those people that ate with him, they have disappeared. He couldn't see any one of them. They ran away. They left him because they saw him as a stupid man. And really, he was stupid. So he has wasted everything and he became hungry. He couldn't go back to the house because what he did at home, he has forgotten that it is said that rain can beat you many times to enter the same house. He never expected to reach there anymore. He never expected to go to see his father again. He never expected to see his brother again. And so, what did he do? He now began to look for what to eat. And because nobody could give him, the Bible says, this young man went and joined himself to the citizen, the native of that land.
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0: And the man said, he said, I needed employment just to make sure that I get something to feed myself. The man now said, I will give you something, but the only available job is to be feeding my pigs. And the young man said, since there is nothing to keep the soul and body together, I will do the work. And he went there. And he began to give him the food to feed the pigs. But this man has not received his salary to be able to buy good food. Therefore, he began to drag food with pigs. How can a normal human being be eating what pigs were eating? And the suffering was so much that he discovered that the end was very clear. And so what did he do? He now make up his mind. Let me go back to my father. After all, even if he's going to drive me away, even if he's not going to accept me as a child anymore, even if he's going to send me to be one of the servants that are working, because I know that the people who are working under my father, they are eating, they are drinking, they have even married, they are sponsoring their children. Let me go back and meet my father. The Bible says, this young boy went back, decided to go back home. And as he got home, seeing his father coming, and his father saw him afar off. He couldn't look up. He was ashamed. He knew he has ruined his future. He knew he has destroyed the family, the relationship between him and his father. And when the father saw him afar off, the father quickly told some of his servants, get him for me. And they brought him. And he said, remove his cloth. Because as at that time, where a human being and the animals are living together, when a human being and the pigs are living together, when he couldn't get money to feed, where will he get money to buy soap? When he couldn't get money to eat, where will he get money to buy shoe? When he couldn't get money to eat, where will he get money to shave his head? When he couldn't get money to eat, where will he get money to shave his beard? And so, he was so rough, he was so dirty, his father now said, get him to me. And he brought him. And the father said, remove the garment, let him bath. And they bathed his hair, gave him good shoe, gave him good clothes. And as that was happening, the Bible says, his senior brother was returning. And he heard that there was a great ceremony at his house. And he began to ask people, what is the meaning of that ceremony? And someone said, it is your brother who was lost. is found. He got angry. And as he got angry, he went to his father, that your senior son is angry. He refused to enter the house. The father said, bring him here for me. And as at the time they brought him, he was now asking the father, all these years, I have been with you. I'll be honest. I'll be faithful. I've never defrauded you. I've never caused you any heart attack. I've never break your mind, break your heart. I've always stood by you. And when my junior brother carried all his property away, I didn't carry my own away. I still joined it back onto you. I put it together. And all these years, you have never killed a chicken for me. You have never called any celebration because of me. And the father said, son, you should understand that this your brother was dead and is now back to life. This your brother was lost, is now back. Everything that your brother has scattered, you owns them here. Everything I have belongs to you. Everything in this house, you are the owner. For you to talk about your brother and expect me to send him back and expect me to say you have wasted here, you have no right here anymore, my brother, that is not the principle of the kingdom of God. That's not the principle of the kingdom of God. The principle of the kingdom of God is that we all come together. And as we begin to serve God, as we begin to follow him, you are not the one to tell God the kind of reward to get. You are not the one to tell God the kind of cow to kill for you. You are not the one to tell God that, God, I have never fornicated in my life. You need to give me a special reward. I have never stolen anything in my life. You need to give me a special reward. I have never defrauded you in the ministry. You need to give me a special reward. You are not the one to tell God that, God, since I've been a minister of the gospel, nobody bought me a car. I've always been trekking. Nobody bought me a motorcycle. I've always been trekking. I've been faithful with the money. I have paid my tithe. I am doing this. It is God who took note of everything.
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0: You are to do the work with an open mind. You are to do the work with an open spirit. God sees everything that you are doing. He knows what you are doing. He takes record of it. He is going to reward you. Do you want the reward here on earth? There are so many people that have collected their reward. They have eaten everything that they needed to eat. They have collected everything that they ought to have when they get to heaven. If that is your dream, friend, you need to have patience. You need to have patience. You cannot compare yourself with others. Don't compare yourself with the people around. You will hear of different ministers. This one is doing this, that one is doing that. My friend, don't compare yourself, because God has you in heart, and he has a special place that he has in mind in taking you. That is why you just need to allow God to perfect his work in your life. I know, because the Bible says, eyes have not seen, neither has he got to the heart of any man, what God prepared for those people that love him. And among the people that love God, you are one of them. Among the people that God is preparing something for, you are one of them. And see, there is no human being under the sun that can be able to tell exactly what God has prepared for you. That is why you need to humble yourself and you need to walk with him. Don't care for what man will reward you. God is the rewarder and is going to reward you really good. God bless you. I want us to pray together. Don't mind whatever you are passing through. God took note of everything. He understands your predicament. He understands your pain. He understands your problem. And he's going to reward you. And he's going to comfort and encourage you. Let me pray for you. Father, in the name of Jesus, I want to thank you this day for the privilege of knowing you, for the privilege of serving you, for the privilege of working with you. I therefore ask this moment that the little we are able to share, we want you to release your blessings upon it and to allow your people to be more blessed. Let it be so in the mighty name of Jesus. Touch the life of the people, encourage the discouraged, reward those people that felt that they have got nothing. Meet the need of the people that are eagerly looking forward to your blessing. Do so, Father, and all the glory shall be yours. Thank you because you have delivered these people, you have healed these people, you have encouraged people. Your goodness and mercy will permanently remain to be with us, and forever we shall serve you. In Jesus' mighty name we have prayed. Amen.

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0: 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We are the people of the resurrection.
1: Blessed to be a blessing. 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
1: Expand to the left. 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
1: Bless every soul that is hearing us this morning. Transform us in the name of Jesus. I that am going to speak your word, I pray for your unction to rest upon me, so that I can function by your will and your direction in the name of Jesus. Lord, we thank you because you have answered these prayers. For I pray in Jesus' name. Amen. Praise God. Hallelujah. We thank God for this grace once again to hear from him. There is power in his word. And whatever we are here to hear this morning, God will use it as means of transformation, as means of the great move in our life, so that each one of us will reach our destination in Jesus' name. I want to speak this morning on the topic, the steps, as steps into greatness. Steps into greatness. That is the title of my message this morning. Steps into greatness. I believe every reasonable human being in the world has a dream of greatness. Every one of us wants to be great in area of our professions, in the areas of our endeavor. We want to move higher. We want to be great in the area of our calling. And I want to tell you this morning, God purposely wired us with the seed of greatness. And that's why when we become dreamers of what we want to become in lives, our vision and our perception based on greatness. Our God is a God who built greatness in us. He is a great God, and he wants us to be great as well. So

0: there's nothing that we can call sin in dreaming to become great. If you desire to be great, that is the will of God for you. But one thing we don't understand is this. Many a time we thought that greatness comes by luck. Greatness does not come by luck. Some of us thought that greatness comes through one way or the other. Even I didn't do anything. If God desires for me to be great, I'm going to be great. But looking to the Word of God, the Word of God gives us an account of many people that become great in their calling. They become great as a result of the step they took. They took that step when other people didn't do anything about it. They endeavor to take a step of greatness. Greatness does not come by accident. Even it does not come by wish. I wish I should be great. Greatness does not come by that. But greatness comes by divine favor and the effort of man. Greatness comes by divine favor and effort of man. Many wish to be great, but only few people take a step, particularly taking the serious steps. And this serious step led them to the realm of greatness. Many people thought that greatness comes by luck, as I said, but little they understand that greatness comes by secret exercise. Greatness comes by secret exercise. Have you ever watched people on that playing football, and you saw them on the field? They perform excellently. And I want to tell you what you see on the field. That one has taken place in the secrets. That what you see on the field does not come by accident. It is as a result of what they have done in the secret that led to their performance to the whole world.
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0: World heavyweight champion. And you can see defeating many of his colleagues. That performance and the result does not come on the day he enters into the ring. That performance, an excellent performance, comes in the secret. When he was doing the practices, when other fellow people like him were sleeping on their bed, wake up early in the morning, jogging and running from one place to another. And that one led him to the success that we are now commenting about. In Nigeria, we love harvest, but the problem is that we don't know that there's no harvest without sowing of seed. Time of sowing of seed will determine your harvest. We love to be great, but do we be ready to take a step of greatness? And that's why many people go for shortcuts as a result of wanting to be great. They will go to herbalist. They will go to juju man so that they can make a concoction for them to be great. Every greatness like that normally results to sadness, because it is a greatness that God does not endorse. In the scripture we read this morning about a man called Elijah and Elisha. Elisha happened to be a student of school of prophets under Elijah. In that chapter 2 of the book of 2 Kings, the Bible tells us from verse 1, when God about to take Elijah to heaven, God about to take Elijah to heaven, this one tells us, the glory that was existence, God wants to take that glory away. God wants to bring a new glory. One thing I know about God, God is a God that is on the move at all time. God is a God that is on the move at all time. One generation come, another generation go. God will be on the move. Nothing will cage God. Nothing will stop God. When one great man passed away, God will always have a remnant. He always have a replacement. Because God, at all time, in his determination and his will, is to make sure that his will be done on earth. Many a times, we as a human being, we see some of our great men pass on to glory, to be with God. We thought that the end of the move of God has come. Not so. It is the beginning of the move of God. When one man go to replace him with another person, and that's why God about to take Elijah to heaven, and God has prepared a man who will take up from him. And that man was called Elisha. He was a member of the student of the school of prophets. And the Bible tells us, in this school of prophets, there are about 50 of them that they are learning the same thing. And to all these 50, including Elisha, has a dream and a vision of the departure of their master. This is one thing we need to understand. You can have a dream. You can have a vision. If you don't take step over your dream and vision, the vision will not be materialized. Your dream will never come to pass. Many dreams as result to, is as result to miscarriage, as result of the carrier that does not take a step of what God is telling him to do. 50 of them received the vision of the departure of Prophet Elijah. But it was only Elisha that really took a step. And if you look to that chapter very well,
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0: And it came to pass, when the Lord would take up Elijah unto heaven, by a wild wind, that Elijah went with Elisha from Gilgal. And Elijah said to Elisha, tarry here, I pray thee, for the Lord has sent me to Bethel. And Elijah said unto him, as the Lord liveth, and thy soul liveth, I will not leave thee. So they went down to Bethel. And the sons of prophet that were in Bethel came forth to Elisha, and said unto him, knowest thou that the Lord will take away thy master from thy head today? And he said, yea, I know it, but hold your peace. He said, that one tells you, that verse 3 tells us, that the sons of prophet also knew that Elijah is going. But what did they do? They sat down in the class. They are now piling up knowledge upon knowledge without taking any action concerning the knowledge which they have acquired. Elijah started the journey with Elisha from they started the journey from Gilgal. That's what the Bible says. The journey started from Gilgal. That is the first step I saw that Elijah took with Elijah. He started the journey with Elijah at Gilgal. What Gilgal really means? What is the significance of Gilgal? You remember that when Joshua get to Gilgal, when they were coming from the land of Egypt, it was in Gilgal he make a circumcision of all the children that born in the wilderness, who have never experienced circumcision. The Bible says he took a sharp stone and circumcised them. After the circumcision, God spoke to Joshua He said, today, I take away the reproach of Egypt off from you. And that's why the place was called Gilgal. I want to tell every children of God who have a dream and vision, and God has loaded you with what he wants to use you for in future. The secret of your success begin at Gilgal. If you are going to make it, if your dream is going to come to pass, you must begin the journey with the Lord at Gilgal, a place of transformation, a place where you have a encounter with God, a place where God breaks the yoke of your sin, a place where you make a decision with the Lord Jesus. That's what Gilgal really represented. You must begin your journey at Gilgal. If your success will be a good success, God said to Joshua, you will make a good success. That one tells us that there is a difference between good success and bad success. It is not all success are good success, but any success that connected with God is a good success. And that's why you must begin the journey of your greatness with the Lord at Gilgal. And what do we see there? The Bible says, Elijah said unto Elisha, tarry here, I pray thee, for the Lord has sent me to Bethel. And Elisha said, as the Lord liveth, I will not leave thee, I will not forsake thee. Everyone wants to, who has a dream, ambition of greatness, you must expect discouragement. You must expect distraction. You must expect discouragement, and you must expect destruction. I wonder why Elijah had to tell Elisha, stay here. The Lord has sent me to Bethel. Thank God for the wisdom and understanding of Elisha. And say, I will not leave you. As you live and as the Lord live and your soul liveth, I will not leave you. And if
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0: Bethel is a place of worship. Abraham built an altar for the Lord in Bethel. Jacob built an altar for the Lord at Bethel. At Bethel, gave Jacob a revelation whereby he saw a ladder that the head touched heaven, and he saw the angel coming down and going up, and God make a promise unto Jacob, the promise of blessing. He make it unto Jacob. What am I saying here? After you have followed the Lord in your journey of success, of greatness, you move with God in Gilgal, you must follow him to Bethel. Bethel is a place of worship. Bethel is the place where you magnify the Lord. And that's why no one that have encounter with God will never celebrate Bethel. I remember before I give my life to Christ, when my mother take me to the church. In those days, I always hate everything that's going on in the church. When pastor pray a long prayers, when they call a hymn that is very long, it really bothers me, because I have no encounter with God. Everything I was doing by that time, I was doing it because my mother persuaded me. But when I have encounter with God, I now begin to see the hymn book as a message from God. I begin to understand and enjoy the fellowship of people of God. If you have never followed the Lord from Gilgal to Bethel, you cannot enjoy the fellowship of God, of God people. I began to enjoy it. Bethel is a place of worship. Do you want your dream to come to pass? Do you want your vision not to be aborted? Follow the Lord from Gilgal. follow the law unto better. And what do we see there again? Let's read on and see more. In verse 4, and Elijah said unto him, Elijah, tarry here. I pray thee, for the Lord has sent thee to Jericho. And he said, as the Lord liveth, and thy soul liveth, I will not leave thee. So they came to Jericho. Remember the man from Gilgal to Bethel, now in Jericho. What Jericho really represented? Jericho represents a place of the move of God supernatural. The move of God supernatural break the wall of Jericho. Israel go around it one time in the day. The 7 days they get around it 7 times. And they blew the trumpet. And the foundation of Jericho quiver. And the wall fell flat. Supernatural. Manifestation of God supernatural took place. Yes, in your journey with God. In your journey to your greatness. When you move from Bethel, you get to Jericho. God will begin to show you supernatural. Wonder will begin to take place. Thing you have never known before, you begin to experience it. You will pray for sick will get better. You will pray for those who are in problem, the problem will be over. Those who are seeking for baby, you lay her hand upon them, miracle begin to take place, and you begin to wonder where all these things come from. God has taken you to Jericho. But mind you, you see that Elijah keep on insisting that Elisha should tarry. He should not follow him. There is a power from bottom of hell that's saying unto you, don't move ahead. Don't take more steps. Yes, it might come from the weariness of your body. It might come as a result of laziness. It might come as a result of not ready to pay the price. That power is telling you, tarry here.
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0: I remember in those days, her and the general superintendent of the mission, we always go for conferences. We always going to learn more and learn more. From other sources, the Bible interpreters, who will interpret the scripture for us. I remember many of our colleagues and many of our senior pastors at that time, they always look at us like somebody who have no job that is doing. What are you looking for? After you have passed out the Bible school, after all, you have been in ministry for so many years, what are you looking for? But we know what we are looking for. Even when there's no money in our pocket, we borrow money to travel so far country. I remember one of my friends by that time is now a pastor in Lagos. He was very close to Bagada by that time. And one day, I came all the way from Port Harcourt and I have to stay in his house. He looked at me and said, away from Port Harcourt to do what? Just like they preach the Bible. I said, yes, stay in the lecture room today. Just use your car and drop me into the camp. He dropped me down. He sat down for 5 minutes. After 5 minutes, he turned to 1 hour. 1 hour turned to 3 hours, 4 hours. Till we finished the whole lecture, then he looked at me. He said, Pastor Henry, this is what you are enjoying. And you have never... That day, when money was money, he bought a cassette that worth 5,000 naira to be listening to this cassette. And from that day, God really connected him to the same opportunity which we are enjoying. What am I saying? There are distractors. It might be your friend. It might be your senior one. It might be someone that you love most who will like to speak against your dream, want to speak against your vision. They tell you, what are you doing there? They tell you, you cannot make it. They tell you, well, this time around, it is not possible. Don't listen to distractor. And that's what I see in the life of Elisha here. He said, as the Lord leave, and my God, as you leave, I will not forsake you. In verse 5, and the sons of prophet that were in Jericho came to Elisha and said unto him, knowest thou that the Lord will take away thy master from thy head today? And he answered, yea, I know. I know it. Hold your peace. The sons of prophet, the colleagues, who are the same student in the prophetic school, said to Elisha, don't you know that the Lord want to take your master away from your head today? He said, I know. As you know, I know it. But shut up your mouth. To be amazed, they will make them to be surprised, because God will raise his power up in your life and he will use you to do mighty things in the land of living, in Jesus' name. Because of our time, let me just be brief, because this story is loaded with a kind of a lot of information in verse 6. And Elijah said unto him, tarry here, I pray thee, here for the Lord has sent me to Jordan. And he said, as the Lord liveth, as thy soul liveth, I will not leave thee. And they both went on. And the 50 men of the sons of prophet went and stood few action from the Lord, who will make the letter that I received to become meaningful and powerful, and make all my hearers to be blessed by the Lord. Number 2, he was a man of courage. He was so much courageous. His master discouraged him. His fellow students discouraged him. But he was courageous.
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0: People will like you to, for you, they want you to seek for their approval. They want you to seek for their approval. You don't need the approval of anybody. You only need the approval of God. You don't need the commendation of anybody. You only need the commendation from God. As long as you examine what you are doing, it's in line with the vision and then the will of God for your life, shut your ear, shut it away from what people are saying. Oh, I want to tell you today, there are many people, the reason why they miss their ministry, they miss their vision, is as a result of seeking for approval of men. Men will tell you that, have you ever seen anybody doing it like this before? How do you think that this, what you are doing, is the will of God? And that's why many people bury their vision and dream. Because people don't support. I've never seen anyone God raise up with one vision, understanding that different from what is on ground, people don't speak against. Remember when Jesus was brought to the temple? On the day of consecration, Simon carried him. He said, this child that I carry you, he standing is for the falling and rising of people in Israel. And the vision God gave to him, many people will speak against it. Why do you want people to welcome your vision? In the beginning, every good vision, people don't welcome it. People always speak against it. At the end of the day, they say, oh, God has risen up. Your vision will not die. Your dream will not perish. In the name of Jesus. Be courageous. Be courageous. Number 3, he has a persistent spirit. Persistent spirit. In fact, for you to be what God wants you to be, you must be spiritually stubborn. If you are not spiritually stubborn, you cannot be what God wants you to be. People will like to discourage you. Conditions and the weather will love to discourage you. But when you keep on persisting in the Spirit, you will reach your destination and you will become what God wants you to become. Number four, he was void of distraction. He doesn't tolerate distraction. He doesn't allow distraction to weigh him down. He makes the distraction to go on his way. He makes the distraction to go on his way.

0: the anointing fell upon Elisha, what he did was double to what his master did. And it was not the same level that his master operates, that he operates in his ministry. So, God does not call us to do the same thing. Know what God called you to do. Steps into it. Don't try to be Mr. A. Why God make you to be Mr. B? Be satisfied with the call of God for your life. If God called you to be a teacher, be a good teacher. If God called you to be a preacher, be a good preacher. If God called you to be a miracle worker, pray and do everything you can do to make this thing to be more manifested. And one thing with God, one thing I know about God is this: when you are faithful with the little thing he gave to you, he will make you to be a master of mighty things. You can start to be a teacher, from teachers, faithful to, with your teaching, and at the end of the day, God may make you to be a, because you are steadfast. Alright? Number 6, desiring to be best. He has the desire to be best. He was not settled for the less. Elisha was not settled for the less. To just be a follower of Elijah, pouring water to the hand of Elijah. No, he wants to be the best. God have a maximum.
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0: And that's why many a time when other people sleep, you don't sleep. When other people begin to play around, you don't play around. Because you want to be the best. And you are adding to your value every day. You are adding to your value every day. After some year, you will look back and see many places you have covered. Then you will give glory to the Lord. I believe God is speaking to somebody this morning. God is speaking to an individual this morning. Individual that God wants to raise up for this generation. At this particular time, we are expecting the end time revival. God is preparing his remnants. And by the message of this morning, God is speaking to you. If you are one of the remnants, God is telling you what you need to do. God is here to finish with the world. Before the second advent of Christ, revival will take place. That revival is what we call the cry of the midnight. When you see this, the parable of Jesus concerning 10 virgins, the Bible says the 10 virgins, they have slept, both wise and unwise, they slept off. What wake them up? The crying of the midnight. Now the church today are becoming weary, tired. People are no longer having interest to serve the Lord anymore. We are preparing for the cry of the midnight. And that is the end time revival. And God is preparing people like you that are listening to me today to use you for the cry of the midnight. I pray that what God has determined to do in your life, Satan will not succeed to alter it in your life in the name of Jesus. Lastly, he has a self-denial. Elisha has a self-denial. Anyone want to be great must deny himself. Must know how to deny himself. Paul Apostle said, all things are lawful unto me, but not everything is expedient. And that's why you need to deny yourself some things that will make you not to be what God wants you to be. You say no to them. And if you have been doing it before, you can say to that thing this morning, enough is enough. I will no longer do this thing anymore because I have a dream, I have a vision, and I must fulfill my dream, must fulfill my vision. In Genesis chapter 13, in verse 14 to 17, that was the story of Elijah. A story of Abraham and his brother Lot. The Bible says when Lot separated from Abraham, God said to Abraham, look to eastward, westward, northward, and southward. As far as your eyes can see, I will give it unto you. He didn't settle there. He said, walk through the land. Walk through the land. All the land you want to possess, march upon it. As you march upon it, as far as your leg can reach,

0: will give it unto you. Listen to me. There's a land for you which God wants you to occupy. There's a place where God wants to take you to. God wants you to take a step. Move ahead. Take a step. And your story will be different from today henceforth. I want us to rise up for prayer this morning. I know every one of us, we have a dream. We have a vision on the area of our professions. I'm not speaking to the pastor alone here. I'm speaking to every profession. It is not until when you become a pastor evangelist, you can be great. You can be a great lawyer. You can be a great politician. You can be a great doctor. You can be a great scientist in your own field, transforming the world. Oh, God wants you to be great, and you can be great. And these are the steps you need to take today. Whatever field God gave to you and the vision God gave to you, cling to it. You can be great as a businessman. You can be great as a businesswoman. Stick to the vision. Take a step. Do everything possible that will make you to be great. I want us to close our eyes for prayers. Before we are going to go to the realm of prayer, I want to pray for you. Our Father in heaven, we thank you today. Because you are God who wire us with your greatness. Because you are a great God. You are God.
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0: This morning, Lord, I pray that the seed of greatness which you have planted in us through the word we have heard today, let there be manifestation in the name of Jesus. Father, I pray today that the vision which you have given to us, that this vision will begin to manifest, that this vision will not die, and this dream will not perish. Lord, I pray as many as people who have discouraged on one way or the other by the word they have today, let there be encouragement. Lord, may it tear up their spirit up again, and may they rise up to take a step that is noble, that is great, that can transform them to become a better person. Thank you, Heavenly Father. As we go to the time of prayers, Lord, do mighty thing in our life, and we shall praise your name forever. For I pray in Jesus' name. Amen.

0: serve a God who always causes us to triumph. He is not caught off guard by any of our life situations. Everything, the hardship, the trial, the storm, it's not happening to us. It's happening for us. For we know that all things work together for the good of those who love the Lord and are called according to his purpose. So don't give up. We don't have to worry. Our God is intentional. Let's go.
1: The earth and our generation, can't you sense it? Can't you sense it? I hear it. I hear it. I hear it. I hear it. I hear it. I hear it. I hear it. I hear it. I hear it. I hear the sound of revival breaking out all over the earth. I hear the sound of revival even breaking out in this room.

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accustomed to the scripture. Now that's the bigger picture. Begin to see yourself through God's eyes. Any other theory is nothing but devil's lies. Let the Holy Spirit take the lead, 'cause in the nick of time, he's all that you will

This is the story of a lady. She had never paid attention to the pain she felt on her chest from a scar she had forgotten how it was earned. The gasp for realization and the need for restitution would bring to consciousness this throbbing pain. But that's just right before the inhaler of ignorance is used, because it may seem as though everything is okay. But it's just the symptoms that may have subsided, but the sickness is still healthy. See, this lady is humanity, chained as a slave to a master that she may have forgotten how she was sold to. Consciously and unconsciously pledging allegiance to the lookalike of Lucifer, the manufacturer of the disease himself. He wants nothing but her death, the eternal damnation of her soul. He feeds her with a daily dosage of a myth-filled meal, void of every nutrient needed for her growth. And now, the window to her soul. Her eyes, her blinded eyes, her glaucoma-filled eyes are always going to be the reflection of the moon even in the day. Blinded to the fact of her blindness, blinded to the thin stretch of flesh that hung limp from her bones due to starvation. Blinded to her master's leash that will have her believe his will was hers. And obediently will she eat up his lies because her malnourished mind cannot tell her otherwise.

0: 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Lord Jesus.
1: It took more time to understand that the pain was from the battle that went on within her. Her heart, that convinced her there had to be more. More than what the world had to offer, because through the fun and the luxuries, the frustration of how empty they all are, and the impending doom that waited for her at the end of the lane, she knew there was more. And more waited for her. More was standing by an old bleeding cross. She, humanity, was lost in the pool of deception. She had sunk so deep, almost to the bottom. When more stretched forth his mighty arm, and all that more needed was her step, her stretch of faith, and she

was pulled out of her pool of death to stand before him. More, Jesus, her Savior. And as she, overwhelmed with her sin-ridden past, could not bear to stand before his holiness, she would rather go back and be a slave to the devil. But More called her one word. He said, you are perfect. With her tragic past and her crippled mind, she was perfect in God's eyes. He saw his bride beneath her flaws. He saw his love, the apple of his eyes. And he pleaded with her never to go back to Lucifer. That though he may roar like a roaring lion, she is with the Lion of the tribe of Judah. Her pain was gone. Her scar healed. Her journey to destiny must begin, but this time with the assurance of the power that worketh within her. The power of her Savior, Jesus Christ. And he has promised to be with her every step of the way to welcome her home to eternal life. So this is more than a story. It's a plea. It's a plea to every human to remember the bleeding cross, the hollow palms that pulled us out of the clutches of death. It's a prayer for humanity. Because Jesus is more than we can ever imagine.

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1: Hallelujah, is o wiki o.
2: Hallelujah, wa yin oloko ninu.
1: Eke hallelujah.
2: Shout hallelujah.
1: Abi bi oro ye ti e sha ologbe.
2: Though the world has beaten you.
1: Olorun fe lo lati yi aye wa pada si rere ni.
2: The Lord want to use it to turn our life for good.
1: Oro ti a fun ti o ba jade ti o sha yan logbe ki se oro lati oke orun wa.
2: When the word of God come out and it's not hurting, it is not the word from the Lord.
1: Hey, hallelujah. You must know that we are moving higher and higher.
2: Emma we pe an lo soke an lo soke si
1: and one of fun isoji.
2: We are looking for revival.
1: Ona meji se ni Olorun fi mo ngbe isoji dide.
2: And revival come in two ways from God.
1: Yo lo adua.
2: Prayer will be involved.
1: Yo si lo oro re.
2: Yo he will use his word as well.
1: Eba ka gbo itan isoji to wa ni gbo agbaye nbi ti isoji ti dide to ti dide o meji to Olorun mo lo niyan.
2: If you have ever studied the history of revival all over the world, God normally used those two things.
1: Igba oro Olorun to ti dide o meji to Olorun mo lo niyan.
2: If you have ever studied the history of revival all over the world,

0: You can't even say amen.
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0: Whether the gun is ready, prepared or not, nobody will dare it that they should face him with a gun.
1: Yo she o she. Adura san je pe lo.
0: Whether it will be fulfilled or not, prayer is better than calls. And whatever we say in the name of Jesus must come to pass.
1: It
0: shall be well with us. By the teaching we just finished
1: now,
0: I know many people supposed to be under that teaching are not around in this meeting. And this makes the work more difficult for the shepherd.
1: When
0: all of us are not hearing the same thing at the same time, those who are not around will become a stumbling block for those who have heard it.

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1: That is under you.
2: Ninu iriri ojo pipe re yen.
1: In that your a lifetime experiences, you need to teach them, give them understanding how they will do that work of the ministry. That
2: will
1: be easier for them. But if that is not available, then you have not done anything. When you shoot a gun, you reload it.
2: What okay? Won lo su yi won to lo yin ban yen an pada de o nla to o tun ki won ni ona miran fun oye miran fun ise iranse otan.
1: When you load them this month and they went back to do their ministry, when they come back, you need to reload them in another dimension for a new ministry.
2: Many of my pastors to wa ni Port Harcourt ni River State. Opo man so wa ni daddy nti nta miss lodo yin ni pe ipari ipade ipari osoosu pe I miss her so much.
1: Opo awon iranse Olorun tun ba sise ni Port Harcourt, they do say pe ohun to sonu ti awon ori is this monthly seminars that is no more there.
2: Iwe Third John
1: Johanu wewe keta
2: ese kini e kan to wi.
1: Read verse 1. Johanu wewe keta.
2: Yes.

0: Thank you. Yes.
1: Alagba. Siga olufe.
0: Yes.
1: Eniti mo fe ninu otito.
0: Olufe.
1: Emi gbadura ninu ohun gbogbo. Ki o le ma dara fun o.
0: Ko le ma se kini o. O se ami.
1: Ki o si ma wa ni ilera. Ani bi o ti dara fun okan re.
0: Thank you very much.
1: E se.
0: O ni emi gbadura fun yin.
1: He said, I'm praying for you that you will prosper.
0: O lori ti o ba ti fe ki awon omo eyin re ko dara fun won.
1: A leader does not want the follower to prosper.
0: Ki se lori rere o.
1: It's not a good leader.
0: It is not the all the mentor are mentors.
1: Ki se gbogbo awon afini mona lo je afini mona rere.
0: As we have a mentor,
1: ti o ba ni asaju kan.
0: As we have mentor, we have a tormentor.
1: Atunia wa saju.
0: Are you a mentor or tormentor?
1: Bossi asaju rere ni o abi aninilara.
0: A mentor look for well-being of his mentee.
1: Asaju rere yo mo wa iserere eni ti o ntele.
0: But if you are a tormentor,
1: you will
0: be looking for downfall of those who are following you.
1: Isubu awon ton tele o ni wa ma wa.
0: Bo soro kala na nipa eni to kan ti mo ba sise.
1: I said something yesterday about somebody I work with.
0: Ki se mentor but a tormentor.
1: Ki se asaju rere bi ko se aninilara.
0: Bo so awon kan to se.
1: I told you what he did.
0: Àwọn kan títún máa ń ṣe nìyí.
1: These are some of the things he does.
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1: By the time the choir is singing for the preacher.
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1: You will tell me, go and exalt them in the word of God.
0: Emi ti mo si ti yo bi iban tele.
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1: 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How will it look like the day I'm called upon? 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
0: Mo gbadura fun olaro gbogbo awon to wa itiju e.
1: I pray for you this morning, everyone that's looking for your shame.
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1: In your prayer, the Lord will put them to shame.
0: Awon nkan ti e ngbo ninu ipade yi.
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1: 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The reason is
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1: God has helped us to change things in CAC and we have added. The one we have added is about 24 more.
0: Which we have done. 30. We have done 24 addition.
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1: 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You don't need to begin to have problem with him because Christ.
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1: Or to pray or in that vigil.
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1: 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He invited me one day to his church.
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1: The altar is filled with the pastors.
0: Alpha gan fe po jo mo ijo lo.
1: Even the ministers are nearly more than the church member.
0: Aba ni iwa alpha iwa gbadura so re.
1: When they say this one come and pray on the offering.
0: Baba wa ti nbe ni orun.
1: Our Father in heaven.
0: Adupe.
1: We thank you.
0: Eri pe ohun gan ti gbe mu yoko to wa church.
1: This one is already drunk before coming to the church. When we finish, I told my friend, you have killed this church. Why? He was honoring them with pastorship so that they will not go away.
0: So around no pastorship.
1: This one you gather together, they are the one who will kill this church. They don't know Christ. Because they come to church, because we don't want them to leave, we made them pastors.
0: But
1: I thank God last year I went to the same church again and I discovered that many of them have gone.
0: If you allow the chair to follow the car to be in front and chair to be at the back, you are the chair to be in the front and the car is be at the back, you are making a very great mistake.
1: To ba fi keke saju esin o ti sasise
0: fi suru ba pa eyin oludasile
1: especially the founder
0: advantage leni ti ti e ba le sise discipleship. Tell if discipleship ko ijo yin. Let me tell you, igba t'Olorun ba pe o soke ijo yin aduro, ijo yin oni ni problem.
1: Any
0: through discipleship o ti pese strong leadership for that church.
1: You the planters, if you allow discipleship in your class, you are preparing people who can take over from you. Then when you leave, the church will continue.
0: Ṣugbọn to ba nṣe ijo yen ni dikan hari.
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0: Yo yole.
1: Then it will be there will be a shortfall.
0: Ati gbe eko isoni idomoleyin Kristi kale. O de dupe pe losogbo nbi eyin kan nse olooto si idalelekọ yen.
1: The discipleship class have been established and I thank God because that in this Osogbo some of you are faithful to that teaching.
0: Eyin kan wipe
1: somebody said we should be doing
0: revival.
1: We should be doing revival.
0: Sati domoleyin Kristi ni.
1: Are we not yet a believer? You have become. That's what you have seen in your life.
0: Ona lo wa nu ojo re to nri yen.
1: That's what you have seen in the church you are pastoring.
0: Eyan melo ni wa Bible study ni church e.
1: How many people come to Bible study in your church?
0: Te ba fe mo ijo tin grow. Ona meta le fi mo.
1: If you know the church that is growing, you will know it through three means.
0: It's not about the jungle, okay? It's a number, nikan.
1: If you say the church is growing, it's not only a number.
0: The church will not grow, but grow spiritually.
1: You must dagba ninu emi.
0: But ma dagba noro lorun.
1: It must be growing in the word of God.
0: Eyan melo ni wa Bible study e.
1: How many people come for your Bible study?
0: Ona meta te fi mo ijo to grow ni pe bi Bible study church ba se kunti won lo determine boya church yen grow tabi o grow.
1: The number of people in the Bible study determine whether that church is growing or not.
0: Bi Sunday school won se wa live si lo determine whether they are growing or not.
1: How formidable the Sunday school is, what determine lo so pe won dagba tabi won o dagba.
0: Iye awon to nje nje ale Oluwa awon kan meta won yi
1: lo determine
0: boya ijo yen grow tabi o grow.
1: How many people are communicant? Those three things is what determine whether church is growing or not.
0: Seri awon egbe alatewo ohun.
1: Those
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1: Those group of clappers, they are that's a group of clapping.
0: Awon yen la npe ni mixed multitude.
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1: After the prophet
0: has me first believer niyan.
1: After the prophet has done the work, when they finish the revival, they still come. Father, please pray for me. 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
0: Be se ri won tan ni wa kun le un. 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
1: As you see them kneeling down for you, you are not the only their prophet. They have many prophets.
0: Ito jape ori radio. 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
1: Do you know we have prophet on the air now?
0: Se ari ba mu bata mo ife anti lo ke ori oke kajola. 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Won lori oke.
1: In a short while, they have visited many mountains. Don't think you have a member. They were workers around Muro. I want to ask you a question.
0: So that you're
1: able to know the importance of discipleship class. How important it is. With that miracle sense and wonders and revelation you are having,
0: our Roman Catholic member who may lulu tijiri okan won wa sinu church e.
1: How many
0: Roman Catholic member to gbona?
1: How many of Roman Catholic has joined your church?
0: Our Jehovah Witness may lulu lo ti kwa converted.
1: How many Jehovah Witness lo ti di omo Olorun nipa re?
0: Deeper life melo lo ti fi church re le to wa n wa ti church e
1: awon omo ile ko deeper life, how many of them have joined your church?
0: Kini idi to fi ri be?
1: Why is it like that?
0: Won ti wa grounded in teaching, in the knowledge of where they belong.
1: Ati fi eko ye won nibi ti won tin josin.
0: That's why one Roman Catholic priest said, he said, give me a child of 9 years old, I will make him a Catholic forever.
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0: Yes, that is the importance of discipleship program.
1: When you have a new member, how do you receive them?
0: I want you Jenny to tune in church alone. Jade is what I got bad draft for you. And I want you so okay. And I want you to Jade boy. I got bad draft for you. Now I call you nobody. We are welcome in the name of the Lord.
1: Those who are joining you for the first time.
0: You are welcome in the name of the Lord. We are seen all over you. The glory of the Lord. Yahweh. Lati welcome yan is not a wrong thing. It's not a wrong thing.
1: Be aki won ka bo ki se n to buru.
0: Se mo, CAC ni strategy to da implementation lo bad.
1: 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Sugba amuse wa ni lo buru.
0: Ngba ta awon yan ba wa jade.
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1: And pastor will come out and say,
0: Olori egbe re ti ogo jade wa.
1: The hope of glory society come out.
0: Oya eyin meta yen ma tele lo.
1: He say, take this one.
0: Egbe kajola.
1: The group of we should be working together. Let the leader come out.
0: Eyin merin yen ma tele lo.
1: This four follow him.
0: Still yet the method is not bad.
1: Sibe n te se yen o buru.
0: Sugba eni ti e fi se olori yen se o le disciple won.
1: But the person who is the head of that society, can he make them to become a disciple of Christ?
0: Small pastor, small teacher.
1: The leader of those societies is supposed to be a mini pastor for each of those groups.
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1: 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Let's make him or her one of them.
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1: 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And he's still telling you the story of when he was in Anglican. Do you see he has not come out of Anglican? They are just like Awon Adalu that came out of Egypt with Israel.
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0: Mi ò lè mọ ṣàlàyé ọ̀pọ̀lọpọ̀ àwọn changes tá a ti ní. 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
0: And all that messages that we are doing every Sunday on Facebook, that you can hear us, every people hear us around the world through our page on Facebook.
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1: When I was coming yesterday, I discovered that you are doing some blog. You want to do a fence, that you want to make it a shop. Ohun tó dára ni.
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1: 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By the time it's time for execution, you won't see them again.
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1: You see any where they go?
0: Fine church ni.
1: They build fine churches anywhere they are.
0: Ati America na ti wa.
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0: E ko di sile ko won.
1: And they have a wrong doctrine.
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1: White shirt and sokoto dudu. After they leave secondary school, they will tell them they need to preach the gospel for 2 years.
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1: 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So and when these children were sent to school, before they go, they already have been equipped to generate money for their education.
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1: 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Money is very important.
0: Bowo ba se koko ni.
1: If money is not important.
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0: ko ma sanwo okada.
1: That is supposed to bring
0: you to church. Ki e mi Philip o kan gbe opa.
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0: go bara in church.
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1: 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Let's raise up our hand. Lord, uphold us. Make me to exert. Make me to
0: exert.
1: Let's pray.
2: We pray in Jesus' name. Father, in the name of Jesus, Lord, we want to thank you. I have very limited time to spend. So I'll be picking it from the lecture notes
3: in bits.
2: But make sure that you are following us. Let's turn our Bible to 1 Corinthians chapter 4.
3: 1 Corinthians
2: chapter 4. I'll be reading verses 1 and 2.

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1: Alright. Loyalty in leadership.
2: I read from
1: 1 Corinthians chapter 4, verse 2. Verses 1 and 2. Let a man so account of horse as of the ministers of Christ and stewards of the mysteries of God.
2: Verse 2.
1: Moreover, it is required in stewards that a man be found faithful, that a man be found loyal. As we progress in this topic, we are going to jointly sing a song. And I want us to sing it with all our hearts. The organist, if you are around, please come to the keyboard. I want you to add life to that song. Sing it with great enthusiasm. You see, in the United States of America, you will observe one thing with every citizen of that country. No. In every citizen. Yes. They are so patriotic to their nation. They are so loyal to their nation. And they are ready to die or to sacrifice anything for their nation. What happens there is quite different from what happens to us in Nigeria as citizens of this country. What makes that difference is what we want to talk about concerning Christ.

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0: Christian. And what is the song we want to sing?
1: Kí ni orin tí a fẹ́ kọ náà?
0: Are you set?
1: Ṣé ti ṣetán?
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1: Oh, I'm calling now.
0: Hey, Chico, Oyo.
1: We've not sing it very well.
0: I want
1: you to know where you stand today.
0: My brother,
1: the chairman is looking at me.
0: Ojo,
1: we both understand. Where do you stand?
0: Ninu ijo apostolic Christi.
2: In Christ Apostolic Church.
0: Share wa pelu awon adari to wa lenu ise ti Oluwa fa ijo ile lowo ni akoko ta wa ninu re.
2: Are you in accordance with the present administrative of this church?
0: Tita le ise se Supreme Council ni yin ni abi se esibo nti yin.
2: Are you Supreme Council or what type of CAC are you?
0: Baba, eni suru.
2: Be patient.
0: Oni nipa ise won, nipa iso won. La fi se kini bayi.
2: By their fruits you shall know them.
0: Se mo pa ti rin kiri lati joy. Ati lo fa.
2: All about.
0: Ati lo Ogun State.
2: To Ogun State.
0: Ati lo Ogbomoso.
2: To Ogbomoso.
0: Ati lo Osogbo.
2: To Osogbo.
0: Ati lo Modakeke.
2: To Modakeke.
0: Ati lo Ado Ekiti.
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0: O wa yi kan. Ngoloye kan bayi.
2: And now it's Oyo town.
0: Oyo Bolele. Oyo Bolele.
2: Oyo town.
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0: Don't sit down yet. Do you know that this church, in all the Christ Apostolic Church in the world, all nations have their own national anthem. In all the CAC that is all about,
1: national anthem.
0: It's only this CAC that have anthem.
1: Anthem, yeah.
0: And that anthem,
1: Ofi, if I can stand wa, Ofi ha.
0: It gives us our loyalty.
1: Ofi otito wa si joy. Oshe kini wa.
0: Our loyalty to this church.
1: Ofi awon gbagbo wa unta gbamu. Oshe kini wa. Ofi ha.
0: It shows us the faith that we hold forth.
1: Emori ye abem.
0: Do we know the song?
1: Emma abem.
0: Do you know it or not?
1: Oh yeah, organist.

0: Are
1: 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Is it your church? The women in Oyo town? The song again. Once you got to the concluding part, we shout very well.
0: You
1: raise up your two hands.

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1: Oh, no, you

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1: Amen.
0: Amen.
1: Amen.
0: Amen.
1: Cancel. Cancel. Order.
0: Amen.
1: Ejoko.
0: Please be seated.
1: That was very much good of you. Give yourself a round of applause one more time. Leadership and loyalty in leadership.
0: Otito ati ifokotan ninu asiwaju ninu ijo.
1: The song, the two songs that we have rendered. Points us to something concerning Christ's Apostolic Church. That this church is our church. A church where God has brought all of us together. A church that has been a blessing to every one of us.
0: Ijo to ti je orisun ibukun fun gbogbo wa.
1: A church that has touched our family, touched our neighborhoods, and transformed both our life now and in the future.
0: Ijo to je pe o ti fowo kan ebi wa, o ti fowo kan aye wa lolori jori, agbegbe ti a ngbe ati ojo waju wa.
1: The focus of this lecture,
0: afojusun eko yi ni pe,
1: is to return us back to that part of loyalty, dedication, commitment, and faithfulness to the mission.
0: Oni lati dawa pada si oju opo igbani, oju opo ifara enijin, otito ati ifokantan.
1: Wherein we will give our whole, our best, our strength, our resources, you know, wisdom, and every knowledge that God has bestowed upon us to lift this church higher and to make it to grow bigger and bigger.
0: Nibi ti a ti fi ohun gbogbo ti a ni akoko wa ohun ini wa ogbon wa ati gbogbo imo ti a ni patapata lati fi jin fun ijo yi lati mu ki ijo yi ko lo soke si.
1: So that this church will continue to be the pride of churches among several churches that we have all over the world.
0: Ki ijo yi ko je pe ijo ti o je iwuri fun awon ijo yoku ti o wa ni gbogbo agbaye.
1: In every mission like ours,
0: ninu gbogbo ise iranse bi ti wa yi,
1: there is always some people at the church,
0: awon eyan kokan mo wa ninu ijo,
1: that we can recognize as leaders in every mission.
0: Ti a gbodo damo gege bi adari ninu ise iranse.
1: In Christ's Apostolic Church,
0: ninu ijo apostolic ti Christi,
1: God has appointed some people, some fathers unto us as leaders in this mission.
0: Olorun ti yan awon kan gege bi baba, gege bi adari fun wa ninu ijo yi.
1: We have the president,
0: ani are.
1: We have the general superintendent,
0: ani alabojuto agba.
1: We have the general evangelist,
0: ani ajinrere agba.
1: We have the general secretary,
0: ani akowe agba.
1: We have the director of finance.
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1: These are the people that God has raised up to continue to drive the vision of the mission towards fulfillment and accomplishment. The goal is to take the mission higher than the way it has been handed over to them. The goal is to make the church to expand the
0: more.
1: The goal is to ensure that members of the mission, they don't just confess it with their lips, but their actions, but their attitude, but their disposition, they should be committed to the mission and be loyal to the mission.
0: Afojusun na ni wipe ki gbogbo awon omo ijo ti o wa ninu ise iranse yi ke se pe oro enu lasan sugbon won o fi sise ninu ise won won si fi ara won jin patapata.
1: It is to this end the scripture we have read is of great relevance to us.
0: Nibi ti a kayi ninu iwe mimo ni o wa ni ibamu pelu oro ori oro ti a n gbe yewo yi.
1: That let a man so account of us.
0: Je ki eniyan ki o ma ka wa be.
1: As individuals and as a group.
0: Gege bi olori jori ati ni apapo.
1: As sub leaders under the leaders.
0: Gege bi awon olori jori to wa labi awon aladari.
1: As ministers of Christ.
0: Gege bi iranse Kristi.
1: And stewards of the mysteries of God.
0: Gege bi iriju fun ise iranse Oluwa.
1: Went on to say, moreover.
0: Mo fe so fun wa si iwaju pe.
1: It is required in stewards.
0: O se se fun iran iriju.
1: To be found faithful, to be found loyal.
0: Kaba ni olotito.
1: God expects us as members of this church.
0: Olorun reti lowo wa gege bi omo ijo yi.
1: To be loyal to the people that he has put in position of leadership.
0: Lati je olooto ati eni to se fokan tan si awon to ti wa ni ipo ase.
1: Apart from these fathers that I've mentioned.
0: Yato si awon baba ti mo ti daruko yi.
1: We have the highest ruling body within the mission we refer to as the Supreme Council.
0: Ani awon ti o tun ga julo ti a n pe ni alase to ga julo.
1: This is the body that has the final say on all issues.
0: Awon ni ara to
1: Christ Apostolic Church.
0: Awon ni ara to ko rajopo ti won si ni oro to pari gbogbo e ninu ijo apostolic
1: Christi. Perhaps you are here, you are a member of that council.
0: Boyo wa ni bi o je ikan lara awon igbimo ti a n soro re yi.
1: That decision making body of Christ Apostolic Church.
0: Awon ti o n se ipinu ti ijo apostolic Christi ti a n soro re yi.
1: The Bible is saying it is required of you as a member of that supreme council to be loyal to this mission and not to do anything against it.
0: Bibeli fi ye wa wipe gege bi omo igbimo yi ogboro se on gbogbo lati je olotito ati eni ti o se fokantan lai se ohun ti o lodi si egberan.
1: You should be able to work for his growth, his expansion, his stability without working against it.
0: Ogboro le sise fun iduro sisin re mo sise tori pe ko le wo lule.
1: When you look at the structure of leadership in Christ Apostolic Church.
0: Ti a ba wa gbe kale ti ijo apostolic ti Christi.
1: Apart from these two groups that I've mentioned.
0: Yato si awon ipele meji ti mo ti soro nipa re yi.
1: The church is also structured, you know, into various sub leadership groups.
0: Agbe ijo kale lolori jori pelu awon adari lolokan ojo kan.
1: You know, next to the leaders and to the supreme council, we have divided the church into various district coordinating council, which we refer to as DCC.
0: Yato si gbimo awon alase atun ti pin ijo si awon elekun jekun ti a n pe ni DCC.
1: Apart from that level,
0: yato si ipele yi,
1: it has also been structured into another smaller group we refer to as district council.
0: Atun ti si agbekale re si ibomiran ti a n pe ni ekun kookan.
1: At the DCC level, there is a representative of the president on ground there we refer to as a chairman.
0: Ni awon ekun kokan yi a ni awon asoju ti won mo fun are ni abajade ise ti a gbe won si awon ni a n pe ni alaga.
1: It is their duty to carry out.
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1: that comes from the authority and to ensure that it flows down to the grassroots.
0: Ojuse won ni lati fi sojuse awon ilana tele ti a ti pa lase fun won lati odo awon lase ki won si ri wipe won pin awon ilana tele yi fun gbogbo awon omo ijo kokan.
1: In every DCC,
0: ni gbogbo elekun jekun kokan,
1: they are the representative of the president.
0: Ani asoju are nibe.
1: Perhaps we don't know this.
0: O se se ki a mo me eleyi.
1: Baba, all of you, you are not standing for yourself. You have been placed there by the authority of the mission to carry out orders, instruction, policy on behalf of the president. When you are speaking, it is the president that is speaking.
0: Gbogbo awon baba alaga ati are ti gbe yin kale sibi lati tele ilana tele lati oke wa ti e ba nsoro are lo nsoro.
1: Where any church you visit,
0: gbogbo ijo ti a ba bewo.
1: It is the president of ground that has appeared.
0: Are to wa lori joko lo ti de yen.
1: They should be given the honor, the respect.
0: Mo gboro fun won ni apanle ati yi.
1: That befits their office.
0: Ti o ye fun ibi ti a gbe won si.
1: Your loyalty.
0: Ifokantan re ati otito re.
1: So that authority that put you in place.
0: O gboro wa fun awon alase ti won fi si ipo na.
1: At another sub level.
0: Ipele miran ti a tun soro nipa
1: re. We have the district coordinating councils.
0: Lani awon adari ekun jekun ni ese kuku.
1: Here we have district superintendent in charge of all these districts.
0: Ibe lati ni awon alabojuto ni ese kuku.
1: Every DS over any district is representing the chairman in that DCC.
0: Gbogbo awon alabojuto ni awon ese kuku ni awon ijo wa won soju awon alaga ni ekun yen.
1: Whatever instruction that comes from above through to the DCC chairman that is passed down to the district superintendent should be passed across to all the churches under his district.
0: Gbogbo ilana atele ti a ti fi sowo si awon alaga lati odo awon alase agbodo ri daju wipe o de odo awon alabojuto ki gbogbo awon alabojuto ki won si pin fun gbogbo awon omo ijo won.
1: Yes, understand it.
0: Gbogbo awon alabojuto ni lati ni oye leyi
1: pe you are not an island on your own.
0: Oh mo gbogbo nkan tan.
1: No, you are not an island on your own. Oh dawa
0: fun ara re.
1: You are a man under what? Under authority.
0: Oh wa ni abe ase awon kan.
1: Whatever instruction that is passed down from her through the chairman, you must ensure there are 100% compliance in all your churches.
0: Gbogbo ilana tele ti awon alaga ba ti fun wa gege bi alabojuto agbodo ri wipe pelu gbogbo ipa wa atele.
1: You must work and ensure that all the churches under you are loyal to the leadership in the mission.
0: Agbodo ri daju wipe gbogbo awon ijo ti o wa ni abe wa ni won je ijo ti a le fokan tan ti won je olotito si awon alase.
1: The same thing goes to all the chairmen as well.
0: Bakan na ni eleyi lo si gbogbo odo awon alaga.
1: All the district under you, you must secure their loyalty to the authority of the mission.
0: Gbogbo awon ijo elekun jekun to wa ni abe wa ni agbodo ri daju wipe won je ni to se fokan tan ati olotito si awon alase.
1: Your appointment, your promotion, your transfer, you know, comes from the authority above.
0: Fifi o si ipo isipo pada re lo si ijo miran o wa lati odo awon alase.
1: You know, your recognition comes from above.
0: Dida omo ta da omo o wa lati oke.
1: Under no condition
0: labe bo ti wu
1: kori should any of the churches under you be working against the authority.
0: Labe bo ti wu kori ko se se fun ijo kankan ti o wa labe yin lati sise lodi tabi tako.
1: You must not be men pleasers who will please your assembly at the expense of the authority.
0: Oh gbodo je eni to je pe o fe ki awon omo ijo re ki won wu o tabi ki awon ko wu awon omo ijo re ju ti awon alase lo.
1: Authority first.
0: Awon alase ni akoko.
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1: He that pays the piper, we do what? Dictates the tune. To bale nikan tin fun fere.
0: You see the son who is blowing a trumpet.
1: Chan gba mi bayin.
0: Are you listening to me?
1: O fun fere.
0: He's blowing a trumpet.
1: Enikan lo gbe fere yen le lowo.
0: The son that gave him the trumpet.
1: O lo si sanwo ise re fun.
0: And he's paying him for his work.
1: Ki lo gbodo ma fo jade ninu fere yen. 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
0: Blowing what the person that
1: to ran. 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
0: the loyalty of the trumpeter
3: ta lo gbodo wa fun
0: must be for who
3: ta lo gbodo wa fun
0: must be for who
3: ifo kan tan re ije oloto re odo ta lo gbodo wa si
0: must be for
3: odo eni to gba si kini bayi
0: the masters who appoint
3: to fi fere le ni kini bayi
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3: I want you one fun fere bu to wa njo la ma se ba so fun ma fun lo an weyen ma wo ma ro ta ni to ran onise
0: don't look at the person that appoint you
3: ja ma fun lo ta ma
0: just continue blowing
3: somba ti gba fere lowo re
0: once they receive the trumpet
3: kilo ma sele sa won ti ma njo si jo re
0: those that are dancing
3: wo wo ni bele mi lo ni
0: we go for another trumpeter
3: oye wa bi oye wa bayi
0: we understand now
3: en gba o an wo ko bo de la po ni o oni bi an wa lo
0: is the point we are going to
1: aside from that district level
0: yato si awon elekun jekun ti a ni
1: you now have assemblies like this.
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1: Your loyalty must be to your district superintendent.
0: Ijoloto re ati ifokantan re o gbodo je fun alabojuto re.
1: And it must be to your chairman as well.
0: O si gbodo wa fun alaga re pelu.
1: And invariably to who? To the highest authority in the mission.
0: Papa julo fun awon alase loke.
1: Whatever they ask you to do.
0: Ohunkohun ti won ba ni ko se.
1: You must do.
0: O gbodo se.
1: You know in government service.
0: Ninu ise ijoba.
1: If you are an officer for the government,
0: to ba je osise fun ijoba.
1: Thank God many of you are here.
0: Adupe pe opolopo yin lo wa nbi.
1: You may have dreams, you may have ideas, you may have beautiful plans.
0: O le ni iran ati opolopo igbese kale.
1: If you are not, if you don't receive an approval for it,
0: ti o ba gba ilana tele tabi
1: can you go ahead to implement it?
0: So le lo se.
1: Answer me.
0: Edan.
1: Can you go ahead?
0: So le tesiwaju nipa re.
1: And that is the reason why.
0: Eredi re ni yi to fi je pe.
1: They send circulars. They send memos. They a lot of things to all their officers.
0: Opolopo kan ni o wa pelu ise ise ijoba.
1: You must operate within the scope of the content of all those circulars and other memos and other policies of the government.
0: Opolopo ise labi ofin ati lana tele ti won fi kale.
1: As long as you want to remain on that job.
0: Niwon bagba ti o ba si fe wa lenu ise na.
1: You must not walk against all those instructions.
0: Oh, gbodo si se taku awon ilana atele yi.
1: Your loyalty must be to the government in power that you are serving.
0: Ifokantan re ati joloto re o gbodo wa fun ijoba ti o nsin.
1: And that is why when you see them, you they have to write a letter.
0: Eredi re ni ti won fi ni ke call letter.
1: He say, I have been directed.
0: Ati dari mi wa.
1: Isn't that the language? Eh?
0: Shede ti an lo na koyin.
1: You can't say I am of the opinion.
0: O le so pe mo ro pe.
1: Can he say so?
0: So le so be.
1: No.
0: Rara.
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1: As what? As directed.
0: Ki o si se le ibi ati dari re.
1: The day you begin to walk against the directive, you are gone or you are in trouble.
0: Ojo ti o ba tin sise tako ilana atele yi o ti wa ninu wahala.
1: My chairman,
0: eyin alaga mi.
1: That is the nature of your position.
0: Bi ise abuda ise yin abuda ipo ti e wa.
1: DS,
0: eyin alabojuto.
1: That is the nature of your position.
0: Abuda ipo ti e wa niyi.
1: Pastors in charge.
0: Eyin olusu agutan ti e
1: wa ni akoso. That is the nature of your position.
0: Abuda ise ati ipo ti e wa ni eleyi.
1: Your loyalty must be to the authority that puts you in place.
0: Ifokantan re ati ijoloto re gbodo wa fun awon alase to bi osipo na.
1: To those of all us who are workers in the mission.
0: Si awa ti a je osise ninu ile ise ranse na.
1: Whatever directive that comes from the top through all these levels of authority.
0: Gbogbo lana tele to ba ti wa lati oke ti a to kale yi.
1: Our compliance as workers in the church and as members in the church must be in compliance with those directives.
0: Igbona wa gege bi omo ijo tabi gege bi osise o gbodo lo ni ibamu pelu awon ilana atele yi.
1: When you begin to walk across purposes to the leadership instruction, you are kicking against God's authority.
0: Ni gbogbo igba ti o ba tin tasi agere tabi to ntako awon ilana atele yi o tin tako Olorun fun ara re.
1: Authority has given instructions and directives.
0: Awon alase ti fun wa ni ilana atele ati awon idari to ye ka tele.
1: By the time the thing flow down,
0: nigba ti eleyi ba san wa sisale,
1: the church board of elders,
0: awon igbimo awon alagba ninu ijo,
1: they decided,
0: won wa joko won pinu
1: in tawon alase ni won wi hun.
0: They were speaking out what the authority have said.
1: Awon ajo lagbaja bayi,
0: we the church of so and so,
1: alufa ajo,
0: the pastor of the church,
1: ani se,
0: we will not do it.
1: We
0: will not do it. And you, the pastor, you agree with that. Because they are paying your salary. What those that put
1: you
0: in position, you
1: do
0: not do it.
1: You are not a loyal officer.
0: They were kicking against the authority. Oh, she need to say for content.
1: This was the problem that Saul had. When he was asked to go and destroy the Amalekites, the instruction was that he should destroy them utterly. Don't spare anything. He actually went. And he destroyed. But the destruction was not in totality. He captured Agag, their king.
0: Omu oba won.
1: You know, they captured some sheep, some oxen, some cows, and they spared them.
0: Won mu awon malu to se daada, awon agbo ati awon agutan to se daada, oda won si.
1: When Samuel accused him,
0: ngba ti Samuel wa fi esun kan,
1: you know the excuse he gave.
0: Se ma wa wi to se.
1: He said,
0: o wi pe,
1: I have done it because the people said that is what they wanted.
0: Mo ti se nitori pe nti e so pe awon eniyan fe leleyi.
1: Who gave him the directive?
0: Ta lo fun oni lana atele.
1: God gave him the directive.
0: Olorun lo fun oni lana atele na.
1: Through Samuel.
0: Lati pase Samueli.
1: But he pleased the people.
0: Sugbon o wu awon eniyan na, o te awon eniyan na lorun.
1: What was the end of Saul?
0: Kini gbeyin Saul?
1: The government was taken away from him.
0: Agba ijoba kuro lowo.
1: He was more loyal to the people.
0: O je olooto si awon eniyan.
1: Than the authority that put him in place. For every action of disloyalty on your part as a leader, seeking to please your follower than those who put you in position. There are grave consequences that will be too much heavy for you to bear. We have seen situation the same. Even if they retire you or they dismiss you, we will employ you as our pastor.
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1: We
0: accept you as a pastor and we'll be paying you. It may be easy for you in the beginning. When the consequences come up and there is disagreement between you and they continue to afflict you,
1: you
0: will not see someone to
1: respect. I want to wa loya si yen awon gan na lo ma ti e jade. Awon lo ma pon e loju o de ni ri o ni ri assembly miran o ni se kini bayi o ni ri wo.
0: Those that you are loyal to, they will be the ones to afflict and push you out, And you never see any assembly to go again.
3: Why are we talking about loyalty?
0: Glory and sorrow nipa ifokantan ati
3: we have discovered
0: atiri wipe
3: that among the rank and file of leaders within the mission.
0: Laarin awon olori jori awon aladari ninu ise iranse yi.
3: Many of us are not faithful to the mission.
0: Opolopo ninu wa ni a je olooto
3: si iranse. We are not faithful to the leaders in power.
0: Ah say fokantan a je olooto si awon alase.
3: Many of us are working against the authority. We are carrying on our work the way we like it. You know, we are not obeying instruction. We are not implementing policies as directed. That's the need for us to look into this issue critically. We discover that there are people among us bearing the name Christ Apostolic Church. They use our logo. They use our Sunday school pamphlets. They use our hymn book. Marriage certificate. People around see them as part of us. But they are not with us. They see them among us. But they are working against the mission. They are not loyal to the mission. We found them among chairmen. We found them among DS. We found them among pastors. We found them among our evangelists and prophets. We even found them among our elders and our deaconesses. Some have become institutions in their churches.
0: Abenugo.
3: You know, if the authority speaks, they say they are talking nonsense. They can't be dictating for us. Elder, by whose authority did you become an elder? By whose authority did you become a deacon? You have forgotten all the oaths that you are made to read, that you pledge loyalty to. You're working against them. It's a working against God and against leadership. You know, there are so many among church founders and so on and so forth. You will see later when I begin to show us indices of measuring whether you are loyal or you are not loyal.
0: Wa ri leyan re yin ngba ti mo ba nso fun wa awon osun won ti o so boyo ojoloto abi ojoloto.
3: What is loyalty?
0: Kini an pe ni ijoloto tabi
3: ifo. Loyalty is faithfulness.
0: Ijoloto o tumo si pe kiyan je olotito patapata.
3: It is allegiance.
0: O tumo si pe eyan bura.
3: O se fokantan. Yes, you are dependable.
0: O se gbemile.
3: You are reliable.
0: O se fokantan.
3: You can be trusted.
0: Ale fokantan.
3: We can go. You can say, Daddy, go and sleep.
0: Ale so fun pe baba e lo sun.
3: And we go and sleep, and all is well with us.
0: E lo sun amo pe o dara fun wa.
3: This is what loyalty is all about.
0: Iti ijoloto tumo si leleyi.
3: Loyalty simply means.
0: Ijoloto tumo si wipe.
3: I will be coming back to that later. Why are we talking about loyalty? Loyalty promotes stability.
0: It promotes.
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3: You know, it enables policies to be easily implemented. Loyalty generates committed people, dedicated people.
0: Ijoloto ati fokantan o ma nbi awon ti o fi ara won jin jade.
3: Who are we to be loyal to?
0: Tani oye ka je oloto si tabi
3: ka. We should be loyal to a person. I'm already in your book now.
0: Mo ti wa ninu wa bayi.
3: You know, you should be loyal to a person.
0: Ogbodo je oloto si enikan.
3: All right, are you there with your book?
0: Se wa ninu we wa.
3: You have seen the question, what is loyalty?
0: Atiri,
3: have you seen it? I've left that place now. You have seen what is the importance of loyalty.
0: Atiri kini pataki ti joloto tabi ifokantan.
3: I have preached that.
0: Mo ti so yen.
3: Who should we be loyal to?
0: Awon eniyan wo ni o ye ka je olooto si.
3: We should be loyal to people.
0: Agboro je olooto si awon eniyan.
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3: Don't know we told their blessings of those who have labored for you.
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3: Are you there with your book?
0: So wa ninu iwe re bi.
3: All right, read the next verse at the next line. We should be loyal to whom?
0: Je oloto si awon wo.
3: Be loyal to your superior.
0: E ma je awon oloto si awon oga re.
3: There are at times we see strong-headed pastors.
0: Opolopo igba la ma ri awon olori kunkun alufa.
3: They disrespect their pastors in charge. They won't cooperate with him.
0: They
3: are always clog of will in the progress in the wheel of progress. They cause confusion in the church. The pastor will give instruction, they will not follow. Such a pastor is not loyal. You are not even loyal to the authority that has ordained you.
0: Oh, jolo to si awon alase to ti fi ami roro yan.
3: Loyalty demands that those who are your superior, you must be what? You must be faithful to them.
0: Ijolo to tabi fokantan o pe fun pe awon ti o yan o gbodo je oloto si won.
3: Assembly pastor, be loyal to your DS.
0: Awon ti won je alakoso ninu awon ijo wa o gbodo je oloto.
3: Your DS are your superior.
0: Si awon alaboju to re awon ni won je oga re.
3: DS, be loyal to the chairman.
0: Awon alaboju to won gbodo je oloto si awon alaga.
3: Chairman are your superior.
0: Awon alaga ni oga re.
3: Elders and pastors, be loyal to the pastors of the assembly.
0: Awon alagba ati awon alabojuto won gbodo je olooto si awon oluswagun.
3: Who should you be loyal to again?
0: Awon wo lo tun gbodo.
3: Oh yeah, let's read together. Be loyal to whom?
0: To your friends. Awon ore re.
3: Many of us have lost good friends.
0: Opolopo wa lati so awon ore to dara nu.
3: Friends that could impact positively upon our lives.
0: Awon ore to ye kan ni ipa to dara ninu aye.
3: Why?
0: Kini di re?
3: He had found you to be unfaithful.
0: Won ti ri pe o jolo to.
3: He had discovered that you cannot be relied upon.
0: Won ti ri wi pe e se ni a fokan tan.
3: You know, you can't be trusted.
0: Won le fokan tan o.
3: If you want to maintain friendship,
0: to ba fe ni ore ti o jinle,
3: and enjoy an enduring one,
0: ti o se fokan tan,
3: be faithful, be loyal to your friend. Do you know that in this mission we have two good friends? Even in our rank and file of leadership. These two friends, they've been coming together for over 40 something years now. And they are still working together. They have attained the position of authority together. Whom am I talking about? I'm talking about the president and the general superintendent. Over 40 something what? Over 40 something what? If they have not been loyal to each other,
0: will have passed through them. Yes or no? You are not answering me.
3: For over 40 something years.
0: What has
3: kept them together? Loyalty. Faithfulness. We should emulate that.
2: This is Apostolic Flame Radio, reaching the world with the message of Christ.
3: Is it not a fool? A liar.
0: Okuro.
3: A pretender.
0: Anything diban.
3: A deceiver.
0: Anything tanije.
3: That is why you can't stay together. Even if you are working with such a person, that means both of you are bored of the same feather. Flocking what? Flocking together. Show me your friend. And I will tell you who you are. The president can easily say that. We can easily see that in the life of the general superintendent.
4: We've
3: been able to study them inside out. And do you know their cohesion really helps the growth of the church? I won't go beyond that. All right, be loyal to who again? To your what? To your spouse. Who is your spouse? Mommy.
4: Tani oko tabi aya re.
3: Who is he?
4: Tani.
3: Your husband.
4: Oko re.
3: Daddy, who is your spouse?
4: Tani eni keji re.
3: Your wife.
4: Aya re.
3: Some of us.
4: Opolopo wa.
3: If you say go there.
4: Taba so pe lo bayi.
3: I am going somewhere.
4: Tabi mo nlo bi bayi.
3: Can mommy say that go well?
4: Mo so fun pe o le ma lo.
3: Is that them that is going to some go there? Only to be discovered that it's on the way to Lagos. Because of that, you are always at cross purposes. You want your wife to be loyal to you while you are being disloyal to him. Two cannot work together except they be agreed. This lecture is enjoying you as spouses. Husband, be loyal to your wife. Wife, be loyal to what? To your husband. Move to the next page. What do you have there? Be loyal to who again? Be loyal to your children. They are your future. They will be your parents at old age. If you sow seed of disloyalty now and they discover, you will reap the fruit at old age. Children want to have fathers and mothers who can be trusted and dependable.
4: All right,
3: move to the next paragraph. Be loyal to who again? In what? In what? In finance? In what? In relationship? In property acquisition? In church planting? Do you know many elders, many deaconesses, church members? All right, don't worry. Many elders, many deaconesses, and church members. They just saw a parcel of land somewhere there. Go and see, discuss with the people. Let them know how much they are going to take. Investigate well. They investigated well.
4: Once you're talking to that.
3: They came back with the report.
4: Pada.
3: But wow. Immediately the president told them, this is how much I will take. Oh. How much is your agency? They told him. They came back.
4: Pada.
3: You are going to buy that land. Oh. The land is for 1.7 million.
4: Iloyi, oje million. Kan.
3: We are going to tell the church. Is going to be, we met it for 2.5.
4: Oh.
3: And you will give us a receipt that will reflect that amount. Is it loyal? Answer me.
4: Say Jolo Tolele.
3: Is it loyal?
4: Say Jolo Tolele.
3: Or are they loyal?
4: Say one Jolo Tol.
3: There are people like that in our churches. They trade with the church. They make the church. They use their position.
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3: We see it among pastors too. We see it among DNs. We see it among chairmen too. They can be trusted. You know, in property acquisition, purchasing that land thereafter. In the name, it's supposed to be the name of the church. But because they have carefree board, the pastor in charge just told them, put my name there. And he kept the documents away from the church. Several years later, he turned the property to himself. You are not loyal to those people who are the members of your assembly. You know, how do we measure loyalty?
4: All right,
3: we have moved to the next line after that. Be loyal to Christ's apostolic mission as well. I now want to give you indices of measuring whether you are loyal or you are not loyal. You should be loyal in what? Oh, yeah, the next line. In doing what?
4: If I was so
3: in cooperating with the church authority to ensure your church, district, coordinating council participate in all national events or programs. Pastor, bring that midwife something. You should be loyal. Do you know? The possibility is there for some districts, people from some district not to be here. This is a national program. Some DS may not be here. They may not be here. We are coming there. Not only national events, when they have district program,
4: that is when you say God has sent.
3: So
4: have 27 days prayers. When all the districts are gathering at the headquarters,
3: so,
4: he will be doing his own. He will isolate himself.
3: He
4: will not cooperate with them.
3: He
4: will not cooperate with them. If it is this season,
3: the
4: chairman,
3: he's
4: now the DS.
3: If
4: we not contribute, we not cooperate. If I should ask from our father, do you have those people among you? The chairman, we said no.
3: Wani rara o ko si
4: say no,
3: ṣugbọn won mo pe won gun awon ni seke,
4: but they know that they are among them.
3: Won be laarin awon assembly,
4: they were at the assembly.
3: Tinu won ni won ma nse kini bayin,
4: they do their self will.
3: Won ma darin,
4: they used to come,
3: won wa laarin wa ṣugbọn won o se kini bayin,
4: they are among
3: us, o si pelu wa,
4: but they are not with us.
3: They are not demonstrating their loyalty.
4: Won fi ijoloto won han
3: to the mission.
4: They
3: only live for themselves.
4: Won kan gbe fun ara won nikan
3: ni. You see them among planters.
4: A ri won laarin awon to da ijo sile.
3: You see them among assemblies too.
4: A ri won laarin awon ijo wa.
3: They are no rangers.
4: Won po gan.
3: It's an indication that you are not a loyal officer.
4: O je nkan to buru jai pe o je
3: olooto. All right, move on to paragraph 2.
4: Je ka lo
3: si eleke. How do you measure loyalty?
4: Bawo la se ni osun pe o je
3: olooto. You do what again? Fulfill your read together. Fulfill your what? Financial obligation. In all, regularly.
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3: MDF, Chairman,
4: do you know the meaning of MDF?
3: $1,000.
4: Who are the ones paying it?
3: Se gbogbo omo ijo ni loyan ato omode ni omode na omo ijo ni baba won lo soro lekan won e ma je won mu yin o.
4: It is their father that is talking.
3: Awon ijo lola niyan o.
4: Those are the church tomorrow.
3: From 18 years and above.
4: Lati omo
3: odun. Eyin dey to some 1000 yen nawo.
4: If you have paid the 1000, raise up your hand.
3: Enna.
4: Raise it up.
3: Enna.
4: Raise it up, let me see.
3: Share nisi.
4: Can you see now?
3: Eyin baba. Baba mere re ma binu towo towo. Gbogbo yin. Enna wa yen.
4: With due respect.
3: Ende.
4: Rise up with
3: oh yeah, weyin. E wa won mo yin. Baba. Ende. Eyin alabojuto. O ye ende. E wa won mo yin bayo.
4: Rise up. Look at your members.
3: Eyin oyo e ko lori le kan pe CAC yi o.
4: The other time.
3: Ijo.
4: That CAC is our church.
3: Se inawo yin so fi han pe jo yin ni bayi.
4: Does it show that this is your church?
3: Eri abe ni bayi.
4: Can you imagine?
3: Put
4: down your hands. Do you know that? And we see the whole church. We not see anyone. Is there no pastor there? Is the pastor doesn't have a wife? If we don't see among the members. What of you, the pastor and your wife? If the member doesn't pray of you and your wife, if the church doesn't pay, you, what of you and your wife? We've seen the whole church.
3: I didn't come back.
4: We did not see anything there. But yes, the pastors of the church. Is all the members doesn't pay?
3: Nibolowo to answer. Nibologba lo.
4: Where is the money they are paying?
3: Melo no yin lo ti gba receipt.
4: Send the receipt.
3: Eh? Share di bayi.
4: You see now.
3: Ala odi won performance wa ni bi asaju.
4: Measurements.
3: To fi otito wa, to fi se kini bayi.
4: That's
3: performance wa ni bi asaju.
4: Measurements.
3: Don't feel it all.

0: pocket of the
1: pastor,
0: pocket
1: of Danny,
0: the pocket
1: of DS,
0: the pocket of the DS.
1: So that you don't go, you don't care. Why
0: are you sure your money is coming to the authority? Many money are not coming up.
1: Monkey,
0: those that are doing such
1: a thing,
0: are they loyal?
1: Are they loyal?
0: Say what Jehovah Lord Tobi. Answer me.
1: Nimbolo obalo.
0: Where?
1: Iwo to ba wi ru iwa be.
0: If you are doing this kind of,
1: you are not a loyal officer.
0: E se eni to se.
1: You are not loyal to the authority of the mission.
0: O Jehovah Lord Tobi si awon alase.
1: Oya the next line.
0: Eti okan ila to kan.
1: Application for new districts and districts.
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0: But if we are going to expand, it must be based on loyalty.
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0: Seven to four churches, and you want to have a
1: distance.
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0: They only have two. And he went to one of his friends there. He's a CNS. That one also doesn't stay with Olorade. Doesn't stay here.
1: He
0: said you to join us. Making our
1: many metal. When he can inside become me.
0: Let's just look for someone down there.
1: Oh, paro ruko resi CAC.
0: You will change your name to CAC.
1: Once he paro ruko tan.
0: And they change the name. And after changing the name.
1: CAC law CAC.
0: CAC law go to CAC.
1: Eh, jobi malato nuwa. Una ubawa orun lo.
0: Heavenly Church from heaven also go there.
1: Eh. Nitori bo sa fe di kini bayi.
0: Because you want to become the district.
1: So don't lo fi se.
0: Do you do it with
1: so
0: loyalty? Is he loyal to this church?
1: So joy, it's okay.
0: Is he taking this church
1: off?
0: You are not answering me. This is not a fallacy.
1: This is
0: the authority had some people there.
1: Baba.
0: You
1: father.
0: Signing for them. Whatever offense. He commits.
1: And you let that.
0: You are the one in charge.
1: Egba me bayi.
0: Let me write.
1: Ala boju to obi to ba wa.
0: Any DS wherever.
1: Go for what see we.
0: That.
1: Pe awon ajo yan awon ajo labe ohun ni.
0: That the church are under.
1: Oran to da ta lo da.
0: That crime.
1: Ki awon alase to mu eni yen.
0: Eyin
1: ti won fi sipo bi oga lori re ni wo kokko mu.
0: You that you are boss.
1: Eyin da n se se ijoba. Se
0: am I speaking the right thing or not?
1: Hey, download.
0: You're not answering me.
1: Download down. Hey, you're Ghani.
0: The boss committed the crime. That is why. Before they implicate you.
1: Hey, yeah, whoa, fini, fini.
0: Look at it very well, vividly.
1: Put me a forward.
0: Sign it.
1: I will not sign this.
0: You don't
1: need to buy the signature, I see.
0: Because if you put in your signature.
1: Said
3: everything is truth. But it's wiser than you.
1: Oh Lord,
3: you go and search it. Go there before the general superintendent come. Make sure everything is truth.
1: This is beauty, you know. You cannot shadow. You shadow. You can shadow it.
3: Just gather it together.
1: I should do si kunu e.
3: On the loyalty.
1: Iru eni be. Shosholo to si joy.
3: Is that person the loyal to
1: the church? Dami lo.
3: You are not answering.
1: Shosholo to sa wa shaju.
3: Loyal to the authority.
1: Damo.
3: You are not answering me.
1: Abi won wa laarin yin.
3: Oh, are they among you?
1: Se yen ni o je down.
3: That's the why you are not.
1: Oni shosholo to. E wo lo dukun be.
3: The next one.
1: Publication. Abi promotion
3: igbega ti gbogbo awon
1: all right promotion of our church for

0: Publications.
1: Gbogbo
0: all the
1: publications that we
0: have. Even though any Sunday school, and I was okay.
1: How many of you have the Sunday school?
0: And now,
1: raise up your hand.
0: And now,
1: raise up your hand.
0: Mama, kwelori yam passing inu jo apostolic Christi. Eka wole.
1: Put down your hands.
0: Me lo ninu wa.
1: How many among us?
0: Bible study outline. Ti awon alase se.
1: The Bible study outline.
0: That's in lo nu jo yin. Oh yeah, now what's okay?
1: That was published by the authority and you are using it in your church.
0: Oh yo, ende eyin baba, ende. Baba ba go. In ma ro wa awon omo yin bi.
1: I did not see the hand of your church.
0: Eyin ba go enawo.
1: Bago, please raise up your hand.
0: Anyway,
1: do you have the pamphlet?
0: Jenlo.
1: Are you using it?
0: Ejoko.
1: You may be seated.
0: Card baba la mark yen o.
1: We are marking the card.
0: To fi han boya baba je olooto si ijo yi tabi won o je kini bayi.
1: Whether baba is loyal to this church or not.
0: Apostolic testimony o ye nawo.
1: Eri ti awon apostle.
0: Eri awon apostle we fokan si ojojumo tan ka. Biru devotional book.
1: Do you have it? If you have it, raise up your hand.
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0: These are your
1: workers,
0: all
1: the members.
0: Can
1: you see now? If you have the calendar of this church, raise up your hand. Raise up your hand. I want to write it off now. Come back here. In the military work, the police work,
0: civil defense,
1: and so on and so forth. Something is more important
0: than that.
1: You may know how to fight battles. You may be smart. You may be educated.
0: You want to know the greatest thing in military?
1: Eh?
0: Do you want to know?
1: So fair man.
0: It's loyalty.
1: Ijolo to.
0: Kini wo pe?
1: What do I call it?
0: Awon omo ologun wo lo wa bi retired or serving. And I was okay.
1: By retired military officer here.
0: O so ologun laarin.
1: That's no military officer
0: here. E se. Eh di pe awon junior officer to ba roga awon to mo bayin. Kini won ma se?
1: If you see the junior officer.
0: To ba ti bury yen tan. Kilo to ma so?
1: Compliments.
0: Oni bo se bury yen kilo ye. O para mo bayin. Abi be ko.
1: Compliments.
0: O duro sisi.
1: Stand still.
0: To se bayin.
1: So give the compliment.
0: O ma soro fo guy.
1: We say something to them.
0: I am still loyal.
1: I remain loyal, sir. Mo si je olooto sibe.
0: Am I right?
1: Se looto ni.
0: Eh?
1: Se looto ni.
0: I am still what?
1: Mo si je olooto
0: sibe. I am still.
1: Mo si je olooto sibe.
0: O ya. Je mo pe.
1: Do you know that?
0: Someone Baba yin mo ti so yen.
1: I've talked about
0: his fathers.
1: Many of the church members are not paying their tithes.
0: Oh, loyal si joy.
1: You are not loyal to this church.
0: They
1: are here sitting down here.
0: They
1: don't pay their tithes.
0: Somebody need dawo.
1: If you are asked to contribute,
0: oni se kini bayi. Oni dawo.
1: We not contribute.
0: You
1: are not loyal to this church.
0: What about you?
1: They are here.
0: Oko ijoni mu ti oti re wa.
1: Many of the church.
0: Church workers are there. Was it district?
1: They don't bring their COT or their TOT.
0: Enyi baba, ben ya bi beko.
1: Father, is it true of us?
0: Obo, awon ma wa ni won fe kin oju ti won.
1: They are covering their children.
0: Elomi orogo sugba nu yin o.
1: Any of you doesn't what they ought to bring to the DCC.
0: Oh, loyal.
1: You are not loyal. How
0: will
1: we know that you are loyal? The soldier show you. It's not the matter of God sees my heart. Man must see your heart too. Give the compliment to the boss.
0: Do
1: we know that? You are not
0: answering.
1: How do we know that? It's outside.
0: When
1: you are doing all these
0: things, you
1: are showing forth your loyalty.
0: Moses,
1: you are in this church. Moses told the children of Israelite, who is on the Lord's side, come to this side.
0: Drama
1: the drama has happened here today. Are you listening to me? I was outside there. And I called one out of the elders.
0: You this is.
1: Do you want to know?
0: What do you want to say?
1: You will tell the authority where you are today.
0: Supreme.
1: Where you belong to, is it supreme?
0: Supreme. They said supreme. We are supreme.
1: Your word is not like that. They've changed. They've made corrections. They've made adjustments. Which logo is in your church like this?
0: Mbana was okay, man. Musiri.
1: And the point up there.
0: Money bana anyiti mbenjiti ngo.
1: What of the one at the streets?
0: Kilo wa mbe.
1: Which logo is there?
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0: Yes. Logo idikeji wa no ewa nbi ewa ni loni ni waju awon alase ewa so ti eni ti
1: you tell us who you belong to
0: ninu ise ologun eduo baba o ti pari o ti doro ayo e mo won ti satunse.
1: You may get there and you may not see the banner there again. I'm dragging you to the of the president now. That's why I stay longer
0: there.
1: Moses said, "Please, on the Lord's side, he will tell us where you belong."
0: Disloyalty,
1: you cannot be on the fence. It means you are not loyal. Clap for the chairman.
0: Babalaga,
1: chairman, tell us where it belongs.
0: Baba Kande.
1: Back in the
0: day. Where do you see?
1: Where do you belong?
0: Out of Jesus. Eh? Loban Fuma Bani, Fondo Abi, get okay. In where wa?
3: By His grace, supreme.
0: Eh?
3: Supreme.
0: Oh, yeah, Baba. Baba, ni machin.
4: And where I got any more Walatilewa?
0: I'm whatever.
4: No, come back, Miss, you come.
0: Yeah, Kotan, Kontok Bano. Oro wi po Olorun rinu mi ko eyan na gbodo se kini bayi
1: I must see you too
0: o gbodo ri injin ta npe loyalty ni
1: that is what we call loyalty
0: ngba mo ni ta lo lele ita ni oliton te ba ni enikan to de fi la olopa
1: we have someone that have the beret
0: ki le bi mo pe olopa ni
1: why will you know what will you know to identify that
0: the banner ni kini bayi.
1: We see the banner.
0: Design olopa ni bi kini bayi.
1: The sign, the logo.
0: Ni mo je nbi yin.
1: That's why I'm asking you.
0: Iwe si esiwo lo wa nle e.
1: Which publication of
0: the Bible study wa nbe?
1: The Bible study.
0: Se devotional book wa nbe?
1: The devotional book.
0: Se calendar wa nbe?
1: Calendar.
0: Se kilotuku? Sunday school wa nbe?
1: The Sunday school.
0: O wa lo ma jo eni o ko ni kankan le.
1: You said you belong to this church.
0: Olopa ni baba. Kanta bi ti olopa ni.
1: You will see it in the cab.
0: Nigerian police force.
1: Oh, right, yeah, come on. You see one eagle like this.
0: Eh? Oh, remember.
1: You will see it there. You will know that this one is. Are you loyal?
0: Ah,
1: our time is fast. Go and make use of it. Next time the authority come to this church, they will check all your books. We want to know where you belong. We want to know where you stand. It's not only God that we see. Who else must see it?
0: Once you are coming every month. My president, I am what? You pay your salute. Baba, as of president, I am still.
1: You tell the president, I'm still.
0: Allah was good also for Allah God. I am still.
1: We tell the president that I'm
0: a glass of food.
1: The members will tell the pastor that
0: I still remain what?
1: Musi jealo tosibe.
0: I still remain loyal.
1: Musi jealo tosibe.
0: And they do stand
1: up
0: and
1: let us on our feet.
0: Any zuru? I go go visit to. Moti eti lojulo.
1: The time is fast spent.
0: Ti baba wa baba debe en be bere yen enawo baba ugba.
1: When our president gets here, raise up your hand.
0: Ki la soro le lori loni.
1: What do we speak over?
0: Eyin oyo nbo le wa le kan si.
1: You oyo, where do you belong once again?
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0: Ti ta le se.
1: To whom you belong?
0: Gbogbo resort ton ba ni ke mu wa ta ba ti gbe yewo ti o ba ti te won e sin bi.
1: Everything that you are asked to bring, if you are not qualified,
0: egbo abegbo,
1: you did not belong to us.
0: O ye wa ja korin wa yen lekan si.
1: Let's
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0: 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Father, we thank you. Lord, we give you glory. Accept our thanks in the name of Jesus Christ.
1: Amen.
0: May you pour your grace upon our lives.
1: Amen.
0: To be faithful.
1: Amen.
0: To be loyal.
1: Amen.
0: To be committed to this mission.
1: Amen.
0: To seek the good of this mission.
1: Amen.
0: Oh, yeah, receive ye the grace in the name of Jesus.
1: Amen.
0: Thank you, Father.
1: Jesus.
0: I say thank you, Jesus.
1: Jesus.
0: I say thank you, Holy Spirit.
1: Jesus.
0: Three powerful amen, for we pray in Jesus' name.
1: Jesus.
0: Amen.
1: Amen. Amen.
0: The Lord bless you.
5: Turn your paper to page 15.
6: Ejeka shi we owo wa si oju ewe kedogun.
5: Page 15.
6: Ikedogun.
5: We are looking at self discipline.
6: Anwo ikora eni ni ijanu.
5: I read from the book of 2 Timothy.
6: Iwe Timothy keji.
5: 2 Timothy chapter 2.
6: We Timothy keji ori keji.
5: I begin from verse 1.
6: Lati ese kini re.
5: Thou therefore, my son, be strong in the grace that is in Christ Jesus.
6: Nitori na iwo omo mi je alagbara ninu ore ofe ti be ninu Christ Jesus.
5: And the things that thou hast heard of me among many witnesses.
6: Ati ohun won ni ti iwo ti gbo lodo mi lati enu awon
5: ọkọrin. Same shall be able to teach others also.
6: Awon na ni ki iwo fi le awon olooto eniyan lowo awon ti o le ma ko awon elomiran pelu.
5: Thou therefore endure hardness as a good soldier of Jesus Christ.
6: Se alabakun pelu mi ninu iponju bi omo ogun rere Jesu Christi.
5: No man that warreth entangled himself with the affairs of this life.
6: Ko si eni ti jagun ti fi ohun aye idi ara re lowo.
5: That may please him who has chosen him to be a soldier.
6: Ki o le mu inu eni ti o yan li omo ogun dun.
5: That verse 4, let me explain it in a clearer language.
6: Ese kerin yi mo fe salaye re lona ti o gba ye wa.
5: When you are choosing as a soldier,
6: ti a ba yan gege bi omo ogun,
5: and you are to go and fight the Boko Haram,
6: ti a wa ran lo sodo awon Boko Haram,
5: and you are sent to Sambisa Forest,
6: ta si ran lo si igbo jigi jigi Sambisa,
5: and you said, I'm so interested in NTA news, CNN, and carry television along to the battlefront. While your rest people are fighting, you are looking at television to know what is going on in the world. What will happen to that soldier?
6: I wa je ni to fe ati ma wo aworan aworan ti agbaye ti CNN ati be lo. O wa lo soju ogun nigba tawon kan jagun iwo bere si ni wo ero amo maworan kini o sele siru eni be.
5: He has entangled himself with the affairs of this world.
6: Eni ko ti fi un ti aye yi di ara re lowo.
5: Verse 5. And if a man also strive for mastery, yet
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6: Aki de li ade bi ko se pe o ba ja li aise iru.
5: The husbandman that laboreth must first be partakers of the fruit.
6: Agbe ti o nse laala li o ni lati ko mu ninu eso won ni.
5: Consider what I say, and the Lord give thee understanding in all things.
6: Gba gbogbo ti emi nsoro nitori Oluwa yo fun o le oye ninu ohun gbogbo.
5: We are talking about self discipline.
6: A nsoro nipa ikora eni ni ijanu.
5: One of the reason of our failure,
6: okan lara awon ti o fa ijakule fun wa ni,
5: in our life and ministry,
6: ninu aye wa ati ise iranse,
5: is undisciplined life.
6: O ni igbe aye ikora eni ni ijanu.
5: Whatever you want to become in life,
6: onkoti oba fe da ni aye yi,
5: you must be ready to pay the price.
6: Iwo gbodo setan lati sanwo idiyele re.
5: A man who failed to pay the price of discipline will end up disgraced.
6: Eni na ti ko setan lati sanwo idiyele ikora ni ijanu yo pari si tiju.
5: A man who want to give his flesh every desire that the flesh needed, that person will end up as a failure and a disgrace, embarrassment to himself and embarrassment to his people.
6: Eni na to ba fe ma fi ohun ti en ara re n bere ni igba gbogbo yo mu itiju dani, yo mu iyepere dani fun ara re ati fun awon eniyan re.
5: Undisciplined life and undisciplined system of doing things will definitely ruin your life. Oh yeah, okay. When you are a man,
7: so baje or a
5: woman,
7: tabi obirin,
5: who is interested in satisfying yourself and always remaining in the comfort zone, you can't make it.
7: Toni ife lati ma te ara re lorun ati pe ibi itura lo fe ka ma duro si eleyan o le laluyo.
5: A man that will achieve his goal,
7: okunrin na tabi eni na ti yo ba se aseyori,
5: must be a man who will wake when others are sleeping.
7: O gbodo je eni ti yo ji dide nigba ti awon eyan mi ba nsun.
5: He must be a man who may be fasting when others are feasting.
7: O gbodo je eni ti o ngbawe nigba ti awon yoku ba njeun.
5: He must be a man who can run when others are sleeping.
7: O gbodo je eni to se ti ati sare nigba ti awon yoku ba nsun.
5: He must be a man who determined to submit himself to rigorous work now so that he can rest in the future.
7: o gbọdọ je okunrin tabi obirin na to se tan lati fi irun dudu sise ko ma ba fi irun fufun se wahala.
5: When you give yourself everything that your body needs, that the time require, then definitely in your life as well as in your ministry, you will remain at the back while others are in the front.
7: To ba je pe iwo je eni ti fe ma se gbogbo nkan ti o sa te ara re lorun nigba ti awon akegbe re ba nlaluyo iwo eyin lo bara re.
5: When you say I am that kind of person, I cannot do without this thing, then that same thing that you cannot do without will definitely block your way of success and breakthrough as you journey in life.
7: Ti iwo ba je eni tin so pe dandan la mi o gbodo mo se leyi eleyi mo gbodo se dandan ni ohun ti o fe file lai gbodo mo se yen o se se ko je pon ni yo wa mu o wo kura ni ojo waju.
5: The more you discipline yourself, the more stronger you become.
7: Bi o ba se le ku ara re ni ijanu to be ni o se je akoni si.
5: An undisciplined life is like a loaded gun in the hands of a child, that the explosion is inevitable.
7: Aye ti o ba si nku ara re ni jagun ni ijanu o je aye to ti di hamara fun ara re.
5: Undisciplined life is like a loaded gun.
7: Aye ti o ba ku ara re ni dagun.
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5: When you see the footballer that becomes stars of today, it is not that day they started. Before they were known, there has been time when they sacrifice so many things for practice. When you see a pastor that is successful, he has paid the price. When you see a man that preach without either note, without missing word, find out that man has paid the price.
7: To ba ri iranse Olorun tabi eni ti o wa su lai sese mo wo we tabi wo bibeli iru iranse Olorun be ti sise ko to di pe o bere ru igbese yen.
5: These are people that pay the price of commitment, of dedication, of discipline, and now proving their competence.
7: Iru awon eyan wonyi ni awon ti won ti san idiyele nipa ti kora ni janu ifaraje ati ise takuntakun ko to wa di pe won di akoni.
5: I have seen a lot of pastors and I've visited so many churches. I'm privileged to enter the office of many of our pastors and I see some of their library. To be truth, to be sincere, some of our pastors have books, great books, wonderful books, but they are too lazy to read.
7: Awon baba wa ti rin kaakiri won ti ri opolopo awon iranse Olorun yala ninu ile ninu ijo tabi ninu office won won ri pe opolopo lo ni iwe sugbon iwe lari won o ko eko nu re.
5: Many of us buy expensive book, then we have a shelf. We make it a glassing shelf. We fix those books there. They are as new as when we bought them from the store.
7: Opolopo iranse Olorun ni won ni ibi ti a ko iwe si ninu ile ti won se be loso koda iwe elomi o tutun gege bi igba ti o sese ra ni bi on ti ra ni.
5: Anytime you talk, he said, I have that book.
7: Gbogbo igba ti won ba tin soro won ni mo ni iwe.
5: What does it mean for you to have a book without reading the book?
7: Anfani ki lo je fun o lati ni iwe ni inu ibi to n ko pamo si laika.
5: Many of us, if you want to give them sleeping dose, give them a book to read. If you want to give them a sleeping dose, give them a book to read.
7: Ti e ba fe fun opolopo awon iranse Olorun ni ise lati se e
5: ogun orun.
7: Ke ba fun ni ogun e fe fun ni ogun orun e so pe ki won lo kawe.
5: Be ba ti gbe iwe le won lowo.
7: At the moment you give them books to read,
5: you wait over till lo bi 3-4 pages orun ti de.
7: The book that have about 3-4 pages are sleeping those.
5: Iwe ya jabo mo won lo won ti sun lo.
7: Within 2 hours, they have slept off.
5: To ba je pe television won wo.
7: But if it is that they are watching television,
5: won wo fade yi oloro.
7: They are watching fade yi oloro film.
5: Won wo arelu.
7: They are watching arelu film.
5: What will happen to them? Their eyes should be sharp.
7: Kini yo sele si won kedere loju won laale.
5: If you cannot read,
7: ti o ba le kawe,
5: you cannot lead.
7: Oh, le dari.
5: It is said that readers are leaders.
7: Awon baba a so wi pe awon ti o nka iwe awon ni won si asiwaju.
5: If you don't read, you have no new ideas.
7: Ti o ba le kawe opolo re ojoba.
5: It is when you read that you get new ideas. Then when you come to preach, the Holy Ghost will bring to remembrance that which you have privately read and stuck into your memory system.
7: Igba to ba ti kawe ni emi mimo ni o se oniye si ibi to ka. Sugbon ti o ba kawe to kan fe je agbonrin esi lobe wa kan ri pe kotokoto lomo to.
5: Many of us will come before the church on Sunday morning and we have nothing to preach, and we say the Lord said we are going to pray today.
7: Opolopo awon iranse Olorun la won denu ijo ni ojo Sunday la ro wa ni ani gba ani ka ani wasu loni adua to ninanu la gba.
5: Some people will come and say today is just,
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5: Because you are not disciplined enough to gather the information to feed the people, to stand before the people preaching without apology, speaking the truth, the heart of God to the people. Since you have nothing, you ask the choir to begin to sing and everybody begin to dance.
7: Opolopo eniyan ni o so wi pe loni o a fe yin Olorun ni ai kora re ni janu ai gbara di dada ko to denu church on lo faru nkan yi opolopo eniyan se ba so pe eyan akorin o ye da sorin yin.
5: I am not saying that it is bad to praise God.
7: Mi o so pe ko da lati yin Olorun.
5: I'm not saying it is bad to pray.
7: Mi o so pe o da lati gbadura.
5: But when you fail to pay the price of leaving your comfort zone to inconvenience yourself to achieve the greater goal ahead of you, you will remain on the same spot.
7: Ni won ba igba to ba ti ko lati san idiyele lati le ku oni bi itura re lati le lo si bi ti iwo na o ti se takun takun ko si bo se le tese waju.
5: An undisciplined minister, those are the people you hear that they found them in beer parlor, they are drinking. Undisciplined minister are those people you hear that buy this gin, the one you call pelebe, yes, they are drinking. Undisciplined minister you will hear that he secretly go and smoke idiaren so that his eyes can be very brown, bold when he stands before the church. The question is, that indiscipline is going to lead you to a great disgrace where the whole world will know that you are a useless man.
7: Iru awon iranse Olorun ti won le ko ra won ni janu yi awon le yan bambuka ni bi ti won ti mu pelebe opolopo gan yo ti e ma mu gbo iru ni janu yi yo wa fight junla baru iranse Olorun be.
5: An undisciplined minister is the one in the counseling room. A lady come for counseling, and instead of paying attention to what he's saying, you are looking at the eyes, you are looking at the way he did not dress properly, and you are looking at the beauty. And before you know what is happening, instead of paying attention to what God asked him to do, he begin to fret and begin to touch where he's supposed not to touch until he fall into adultery right in his office.
7: Iru awon iranse Olorun ti an ba wi pe won o le kora won ni janu yi awon ni won ma nsise igba ni ni imoran to je wi pe kana ki won sise ti o ye ki won se oju obirin to ba wa waju won ni o ma wo bi an se woju ni o ma wa ya ni o ma wo gbogbo e nigbeyin gbeyin yakata ni won subu sinu ese agbere.
5: Undisciplined minister will not be satisfied with his wife.
7: Iru okunrin be iranse Olorun be iyawo re enu ile o wa ni te Olorun.
5: He will be interested in the choir singing. He will be interested in that widow that the husband have just died. He will be interested in going to the houses of the single mothers and probably begin to sleep with them.
7: Ibi ti okan won ma fa si julo ni arabinrin to nkorin laarin akorin arabirin opo to wa nu ijo ati obirin mi to je wi pe ki se ti e.
5: Few days ago, last year,
7: ni odun to koja,
5: there was one of our church that an elder died.
7: Okan ninu ijo awon baba wa alagba re ko
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5: The wife of this elder was a deaconess. 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
7: The wife was a deaconess.
5: 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ti loyun.
7: The elder that knew that the Bible says one man, one wife, and the elder that knew.
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7: Flirt with the wife of the elder, and in the twinkling of eye, the wife conceived.

0: But the policeman that stole a chicken, can we say he did not know about law or what?
1: Nibati ro se Olorun pinu lati gbe igbese lati pe won la lati foro wa won lenu ko da won duro awon mejeji fi so.
0: God tried to investigate the case. Two of them left the church.

0: gba wale enikeni lori fun ole ye alagba e ri pe omo olorun tooto ni.
1: Before you ordain any deaconess, be sure she's a child of God.
0: Ki e to fi enikeni je diakoni obirin e ri pe omo.
1: This man was never born again.
0: Ori wi pe arakunrin ti an so yi ko ti di atobi rara.
1: He has his own wife.
0: O ni iyawo ti e.
1: He's an elder.
0: O je alagba.
1: And he knew that the husband died.
0: O si mo o mo oko ti o ku yi.
1: It's not up to a year.
0: Ko ti godu kada
1: the predicted part.
0: O ti fun iyawo na lo.
1: This man know the death that killed that man. Cheka gbagbo pe okunrin yi alagba yi o mo iku to pa alagba elegbe.
0: Can we agree that this man knew about the death of the co-elder?
1: Cheka so wi pe ko ba le raye gba iyawo e lo fi ran lo sorun.
0: Can we say because of him just to take the wife, that's the reason he sent that man to heaven?
1: Mo fe be wa.
0: I want to beg of us,
1: ti a ba kuna lori eko ta nlo yi,
0: if we fail on this lecture that we are just we will not get to heaven. Another thing is to be saved. Anybody that is saved and they cannot discipline himself or herself, that you want to satisfy the flesh, such a person cannot leave this Oshogbo land.
1: Let's continue.
0: Ejekia tesiwaju.
1: Self-discipline is that exercise imposed on yourself to achieve your goal.
0: Ikora eni ni janu yi o ni ti agbodo se ti o le ran wa lowo lati le se aseyori.
1: It is putting your comfort zone aside.
0: On ti o tumo si ni pe ka fi bi itura wa sile sapa kan.
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0: Ki a ko ara wa ni janu ka si se ara wa lati le se awon kan ti eyan lasan le.
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0: I don't know if you have seen some people who are doing a series of exercise. Some of them can take their leg to touch their head like this. It is not, they are not doing it just for a phone. They are doing it because they have practiced it severally.
1: There is nothing impossible.
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0: You have
1: heard, maybe you have seen, some ministers, they refer to them as walking Bible.
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0: If he starts to say anything in the Bible, he can quote all the passage and chapters in the Bible off hand.
1: The only reason is was discipline.
0: Ohun to fa ni wi pe o ku are ni janu.
1: You can do what it did.
0: Iwo na le se n to nse yen.
1: If I ask you a question now.
0: Ti mo ba bi o ni ibere yi.
1: If I want to give you embarrassment now.
0: Ti mo ba bi o ni ibere. If I want to expose the secrets of us as we are seated, some of us who have become pastors for more than a decade, if I ask him to tell us when last has that person read Bible, it has become a problem.
1: Most of the time, when we go to the Bible, we are preparing messages.
0: Opolopo igba ti a ba lo si inu bibeli o ni a nlo se akojopo iwasi ti a be lo.
1: When did you really sit down and say, I want to read a Bible for myself?
0: Igba wo gan lo joko wi pe mo fe ka bibeli fun ara mi gan.
1: We have no time.
0: Ni akoko.
1: We have time to go for visitation.
0: Ni akoko lati ma se abewo
1: dile dile. We have time to go to prayer mountain.
0: Ni akoko lati ma lori oke dori oke.
1: We have time to sit and laugh with people.
0: Ni akoko lati ma fi rerin pelu awon eyan lati ma ba won sawada.
1: Ministers of God.
0: Eyan ase Olorun.
1: This is our last assignment.
0: Ise wa to keyin ni.
1: I don't know
0: if you finish the work of God, whether you are going to where to sell or.
1: Baba is here as an example.
0: Our fathers share an example with us.
1: Baba Olajide. In fact, he clocked 75 years.
0: When he clocked 75.
1: We ought
0: to ask Baba the reason for coming here. At least you have retired. Which type of training did Baba need?
1: Baba ti mo pe ninu iwe awon agbari kan ese karun pe orun isu la paro kusi eleyi ta won gba yi tikuti yemi titi di ojo tolorun ma fi so pe to se lai ti se kini o ti to. 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No, we will preach until we see him.
0: Though Baba has already retired, but he has taken it upon himself that he will read the Bible and do the work of God till death do us part.
1: We must read the Bible. We must read other books. We must be committed to this work that we must succeed. If others will fail, I have a policy and I made up my mind. If every other person will fail, I will not.
0: Agbodo mo ka bibeli ati awon iwe mi to je mo oro Olorun nigba gbogbo ka si ni lokan pe bi awon eniyan mi ba ti en kuna emi o ni kuna.
1: When you see athletes
0: ti e ba ri awon to nsa ere
1: that win gold medal
0: ti won gba ami eye
1: that make their country proud
0: eleyi to mu ki orilede won mo yangan,
1: it is because of self discipline.
2: Itori pe won this is Apostolic Flame Radio, reaching the world with the message of Christ.
1: They begin to jump and begin to run.
0: Won a bere si ni fo kakiri, won a ma sare kakiri.
1: There are some people that have this bicycle in their room and they can begin to run there for hours.
0: Opolopo awon ti won gun keke yen won le wa fun opolopo wakati to fun ma se igbaradi.
1: Many of us, instead of us to practice studying and praying, kneeling down, lock yourself in the house and begin to pray. Even if they lock themselves, they are either looking at phone, checking Facebook, WhatsApp, Instagram, and whatever you call it, and that wastes precious time. Many of us, you know how many hours you spend on the phone per day, and what gain do you get from it?
0: Opolopo wa to ye ka mu bibeli wa ka ka bibeli ka lori ekun wa ka gbadura to opolopo ba ti e ti ara re monu ile te ba debe nu ke ba ko ma wo WhatsApp ori phone nu ko ma lo Facebook koni se ohun to ye.
1: Self-discipline prove to the world that it can be done and that failure is a choice.
0: Ikora ni janu fi yan gbogbo agbaye wi pe ohun to se se ni ati pe ikuna funra eyan leyan leyan.
1: Self discipline is one important ingredient of success. This is what makes you to be ahead of your colleagues.
0: Ikora ni janu ti an je yi ta nso yo je okan lara awon opa kutele fun aseyori ninu oyowu ta ba fe scam ba nse lati le tayo awon akegbe wa.
1: Look at this church.
0: Eja wo ijo yi.
1: The time Baba was making the foundation of this church.
0: Nigbati baba wa baba jide ti won se ifilole ijo yi baba lola.
1: Many people will say we have never seen this type of church before.
0: Opolopo wa ni o ma so wi pe iru batani wo wa leleyi o.
1: It determined to build it.
0: Won se ipinu lati ko.
1: If you are a builder, you see, just think of what they used to fill this place, to fill this place, to fill this place. Look at the filling alone. The filling alone is enough to tell you this work is not necessary. Why are we punishing ourselves?
0: Ti o ba je omole to ba wo ibi to wo be yen to wo bi to ba wo iru yanrin to wole be ah iwo na so pe kin wa ni kin la nba ka kin le dada ka ka koru eleyi.
1: This baba has access. He had access to money. People, if he decide to eat the money, but he decided to starve himself to plant something that the generation to come will keep praising God for.
0: Baba wa ti an so yi won ni anfani si ki awon eyan fun won lowo baba egba egba ti baba o ba je eni to ni ipinu ni ti won ba lowo aseru eleyi ti iran ti nbo yo ma ba leyin wa ola.
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1: Self discipline makes you focus in life.
0: O ma nje ko ni afojusun ninu aye yi.
1: Self discipline makes you to stay on course despite the obstacles and the barrier you are meeting on the way.
0: Bo ti wu ki awon idena ko wa lona to ikora ni janu ma nje ki eniyan o se ko tejumo ibi to nlo.
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0: Niwon nigba ti opolopo to ba ti su won to ti re won ta re ti mu won lori reje yi ikora ni ni janu ma nje ki eniyan o tesi waju.
1: My friend is sitting down there.
0: Awon baba wa ti won
2: je. 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
0: Ajo wa ninu ise iranse kan na ni.
1: There was one man that we were both evangelists.
0: Eni kan wa ti won jo je ajinrere papo.
1: And that man,
0: okunrin yi,
1: was trained by Baba Jide.
0: Baba Ilesha. Baba Jide Ilesha odo won ni won ti keko.
1: He went to training when he was having problem.
0: Nigba ti won ni isoro ni won lo si danileko.
1: When he came and were in the ministry together.
0: Nigba ti won pada de won wa jo nsise iranse papo.
1: When that problem was solved.
0: Nigba ti isoro yen ti ti ogunse.
1: He turned back and said he can no longer continue the ministry, but he will be supporting the ministry.
0: Oni o to be omo lefi n o le siwaju pelu yin nu ise iranse yi sugbon emi omo ran yin lowo fun ise iranse yen.
1: Ase pe iya nbe ninu ise yi laarin osu meta.
0: Within 3 months
1: okunrin ti sorade.
0: This man has chop up.
1: O ti sora gan.
0: He has chopped up.
1: Mi o mo pe iya ni o ki je ki awon ileke yo ni pako elomi.
0: I don't know that it is just a problem that makes some people not to look fat.
1: To ba ri bayi. Bo se gan na lo se sora.
0: If you walked, this man was so tall and empty.
1: Asepe iya lo mu ko dabi opelenge ti awon mo poli sora.
0: It was because of problem that man was so slender, not knowing that is a person that can be fat. Within 3 months that this man left them, our fathers endured. The man has married the second wife.
1: You know
0: when you have money and you don't have anything to use that money for, it will just riding you as basketball.
1: He
0: left CAC and went to the church where they have freedom of marry many wives. Whenever they met, we just went to our fathers. Oh, you are still there suffering. Just continue your sovereignness. Where is this man today? How many years this man had died? This man had died. Who knew that it would be anybody that cannot discipline himself or herself? You see Judas Iscariot? You know how great Jesus loved him. We did not hear that somebody is the secretary of Jesus Christ, but we heard about the treasurer of Jesus Christ.
1: Go and find out. There was never a time Jesus invited an auditor to check Judas.
0: If you are the one that have nobody to fear, that you are just doing whatever you like, you are compared.
2: This is Apostolic Flame Radio, reaching the world with the message of Christ.
0: Especially the church founders.
1: I am the
0: owner of my church. If you like, you can stay. If you don't like, go to another church. God will help us.
1: Ti won lero wipe o ti bori gbogbo eyan to so pe koda are ijo yo to be lati ba mi soro ko si eyo enikan ti mo beru emi l'olorun pe emi mo sise mi no problem ninu iwe awon agbori kefa ese kefa oni won so pe ko modi ma dete to ba le danu gbogbo.
0: If you are so full of yourself that there is nobody who can control you and you continue doing it, I am telling you that the repercussion will be so great.
1: A self-disciplined man remains on course while others have quitted. He is more punctual and on time than others, possesses the habit of persistence, and is more likely to take control and responsibility of his life. He set goals and achieved them. If you let him get here, Jesus will know. Do you know what I'm talking about? When you, a self-disciplined man is the one who determines, I'm going to fast for 3 days.
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0: 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By next year, I mean next week, I will continue.
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0: Who told you that you will die?
1: This body have the ability, if you can just keep supplying it water alone without any other food, he has the ability to keep you for 40 days.
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0: You will be hearing voices. You will be seeing things that are not natural to ordinary person.
1: I don't
0: ask you to go into fasting, not to say that it is our general superintendent that asked me
1: but
0: to go into fasting.
1: A disciplined man, if he determined to fast for 3 days, the 3 days must complete. If he determined to fast for 7 days, 7 days must complete.
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1: Discipline for that.
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1: 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By 12 o'clock, he will go and break. He said, ara ti dára àgbà. 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
1: He said, disciplined man is firm, is purposeful, and self-mastery. He said, disciplined man knew that failure is not final, but part of the program that he must defeat to forge ahead.
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0: We will not allow this pastor to grow wing like the other one that left us.
1: Olorun aro wa lowo.
0: God will help us. Don't fight for God. Because God can fight for himself. That father is so difficult. If you allow him to fight for himself, he will fight beyond your expectation.
1: Wise and disciplined men, they see many things and they keep quiet.
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2: 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I will finish my prayer. You will be there on your knee until we finish the prayer.
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2: If you want to challenge the ministers of God, just tell that person, just put down something down, and during the marriage ceremony, uninformed, you tell the pastor that you are going to preach here. Said, I've not prepared for that. That is a sign of laziness.
0: You must prepare at all times. Most of the marriages that we preach, we do not prepare. Most of the funeral that we preach, we do not prepare. Most of the naming ceremony that we preach, we do not prepare. Because most of the house laying foundation where we preach, we do not prepare. Because it can meet you anywhere.
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0: And I told my students that if you want to understand the book of Revelation, read it on one sitting.
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0: 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Especially from chapter 4 to the last chapter. Read all at a sitting. You will get more light than just reading one chapter and go.
2: Whenever you want to read the book of Revelation, according to what our father told the students, that if you want to read it, sit down and read it completely. Don't just read one or two passages and leave the Bible.
0: Keep to your prayer and study and meditation time as planned. Plan it, write it on the wall. In your bedroom.
2: Ma tele iadura ideko ati apero ninu oro Olorun gege bi se pe kale.
0: Which day do you fast in a week? You should have one. When do you study? You should have the time. When do you pray? You should have the time. But your own is that as time goes on, anytime I have time, that it means anytime means no time.
2: O ye ko le ni akoko fun gbogbo igbawo lo gba we igbawo ni o gbadura eni ti o ba le se leyi o dabi eni pe iru eni be ole iranjo.
0: Discipline your appetite.
2: Ko ikun re ni ijanu ko ma je gbogbo igbale bi o ma pa o.
0: Don't eat everywhere.
2: Yi se bi gbogbo ibi ni eyan ti je nso suasua.
0: They call you for maybe naming ceremony and they put food down and they pack meat in one plate. And then you sit down and say, hey, these people do not know that I'm a meat eater. And you want to finish that plate, your name will be written in gold. They will not tell you where you are. They will tell you after you are gone.
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2: Won fi yan pe mo njeran won le mo so loju re ngbo ba lo tan won ni alufa akeran je ni o.
0: Avoid indulgences and avoid addiction.
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0: That's why I tell you, those little girls who has no father, they orphans. Maybe your church is taking care of them, and their mother send them to you, and you begin to play with them. You begin to put them to where you are not supposed. Those children cannot talk today, but they will talk tomorrow.
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0: 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It is their sacrifice unto God.
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2: Gehaz, who had been taken care of by God day in day out for 40 years, and when they were going to the land and God told them that you should not touch anything there, he saw the money and the clothes, he just packed them and dug the ground and put it there. And because of that, the family took the repercussion.
0: Look at Solomon.
2: Ejeka was Solomon.
0: He was the one who prayed, and the glory of God came down. But and God gave him wisdom that superseded every other wisdom anywhere. But he has no mentor. He has no one he feared. He has no one to check him. He was left alone until covetousness, lust, greediness entered into his life and brought him down.
2: Koni eni to le ma wo bi eni waju pe eni ni mo ni won ma wo iwa ati ise re titi oju kokoro to fi ti wonu iparun.
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2: If you don't discipline yourself, no matter your knowledge, your wisdom, whatever you may have, at the end of the day you will just become a man of story that people will just remember you for bad.
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0: won ti o je ki mo se debe won debe o won ti o je ki mo se debe won debe sora sora re be careful because these same people are going to stop you on the way and when you are unable to finish your task what will be your joy
2: you know it was Moses that God sent to lead the Israelites out of the land of Egypt because some people made him to be angry those people that made him to be angry they got to the land of Canaan but Moses did not
0: I want you to think and consider the consequences of your actions. Think and consider the consequence of your action.
2: Ma ronu lori nti o je atubo tan tabi abajade igbese to ba fe gbe.
0: When you are taking a decision,
2: nigba to ba nse ipinu,
0: remember that that decision will outlive you.
2: Ri pe ipinu to se yen leyin igba to ba lo tan ipinu yen tun ma a tun wa mle.
0: Whatever you say today,
2: when
0: you are no longer there, you will be quoted.
2: We didn't
0: quote you for good or quote you for evil. People are going to provoke you. People are going to discourage you. They are going to fight you for what you know nothing about. I'll give you an example. When I was in River State, my then senior pastor, they saw a television in his house. Our job did the television. What is standing fan? The church fridge.
2: The church members saw television, standing fan and fridge in his house.
0: What about
2: they believe that the man of God has embezzled the money of the church.
0: Number four,
2: they said the next thing we are going to do is to do the auditing of our church account and those that are contributing money in the church.
0: Won ti ro wa pin won ti gba pe o elo lo ngba to fi le raru ko be won se lo bere audit ni o won yesi bi yeso at the end of the day won ri wi pe owo to wole ko to owo ti won lo fu build it won se ni 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dodo ka audit and the audit bye.
2: They said it is because of the television and some other things we saw in your house that we
0: Pastor,
2: decided to do the auditing.
0: Television. Brother Adex, television.
2: It was Brother Adex that gave me this television.
0: Sherry fridge.
2: This fridge. Somebody brought it.
0: Sherry fan.
2: This standing fan was brought by somebody.
0: Sherry radio. That
2: big radio you saw, somebody bought it for me. If you
0: ask
2: for their receipts, I have them at hand. Go and ask them.
0: se mo ko ti o ba ni suru o le be si sepe ko be si rojo ipele won lori ipe a si mu won because ko nawo won my friends ojo le gba enikan wole kan ki se meji ki se meta.
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0: Bo baba bi je loni ma lero pe o ni pada si bimo in to ma gbe e wa nbo o le ma mo in ti o gbe e pada wa o se kini nbo.
1: I want you to know that you can be a pastor in a church, don't do anything bad there thinking that you will not come back again. Something will just bring you back to the church where you are going to account for your stewardship.
0: Don't be very careful. Don't react to the circumstances around. Be disciplined enough in the board of elders meeting. You know, some of us are pastor churches.
1: Our father, remember one church, whenever they are going to their meeting,
0: oro buruku te ni ikun po ti ATFD e gbon ninu pade,
1: because you will hear different things during the meeting.
0: Nigba ta ba de pade,
1: when they get to the meeting,
0: ti awon alagba lo bere ito lati 1942,
1: and the elder started the meeting from 1942.
0: Ibo mo wa ni 1942.
1: Where was our father in 1942?
0: Enika nigba to ba be si pitan yen kon to de 1960 gan iwo na o ma wo pe 1960.
1: When they start the story,
0: or one more song,
1: by the time they reach 1960, you will be saying, "Ah, how old I am! How old I was that time."
0: Tobati wan pitan yen, tobati wan pitan yen. Mama be Olorun to Oluwa, come in ti ma so.
1: Our father will just say, "God, teach me what to say."
0: Se mo boye ki dide do lati so fun wi pe emi lo Olorun gbe sibi.
1: You know, as the man of God in charge of that church, he has the power just to tell them,
0: Emi,
1: I am the man of God here.
0: Emi ni ala se gbe wa bi.
1: I have the authority. I was sent here by the CAC authority.
0: Ko si tele fi mi se.
1: There is nothing you can do for me.
0: E ma dan koru.
1: Igba
0: to mama fi pari bayi. 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
1: By the time they finish their own and our father want to respond,
0: ba dupe lowo won.
1: We just appreciate them.
0: Mani mo dupe pe e ti ma tori awon lo je ki mo pe Oluwa ran mi wa sibe lati wa keko. 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
1: Our father, we just thank them. I thank you because you are the one that made me to understand that God sent me here to come and learn from you, and you are now teaching me. Thank you very much.
0: Mani gbogbo nte ti so lati ko mo se an keko sha e ma se yo si dara fun yin awon omo yin o ma ra anu ngba ti ma fi ma pari adura
1: after the meeting
0: igba mi ma ni e dide ja sore ofe.
1: Our father will just say, let's stand up and say the grace.
0: Eh, ni so, eh, ni da si ni.
1: You will not say anything about what we have just said.
0: Ani eko leko mi esiti komi leko mi no ti gba eko e je ma lo ni.
1: You only taught me and I've learned from you.
0: Wa wa wo ra won loju.
1: They will look their eyes.
0: Pelu gbogbo nta so le. 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
1: Our father will just tell them that where you want me to respond, but I want to show you something in the book of Proverbs.
0: Ban ti baba si soro mama mu oro yen se e da asiwe lohun. 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
1: I don't want to say anything. I don't want to say anything. Please don't let us fight and depart today so that we can just go home with the grace. Someone stood up in the meeting one day. He abused our father in the Lord. He abused his father, his mother, the town and the state he came from.
0: Now, Father
2: stood up just to reply them. Some of the elders were begging our Father and the Lord not to respond. Please let me say something.
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0: What
2: I just want you to know is that if all the allegations you have levied upon me are true, well, leave it like that. But if the allegations are false allegations, there will be repercussion for it.
0: There was something happened during the Reformation. Either John Knox or Martin Luther or John Wycliffe, I can't remember. One of these people was inside the room in the night. He was sleeping.
2: Martin Luther,
0: and he had a very big noise in the parlor.
2: He thought it was thief that are stealing.
0: The
2: door just to know what was happening. He saw the devil, the Satan seated. He saw the Satan in his appearance sitting down. With horns and everything that showed him as a you know what the man said? I thought it was nice somebody that is there. I don't know it was you. If I know it was you, I wouldn't have come out. So when you finish, you can leave and you close the door. And the Satan was just saying, myself. I thought that this man would just slap me and then just continue to fight. I thought he would throw arrow to me. The man did not know how that Satan left the house. If you stay where God put you and you do the will of God where you are, there is nothing that will stand against you that God will not help you, assist you. Let's rise on our
0: feet.
2: I want you to talk to God. God help me to discipline myself.
0: When you fail to discipline yourself, others will discipline you. I don't know whether you understand what I'm saying. All the people in the prison today,
2: it is because they cannot discipline themselves that the government helped them to discipline them.
0: I don't know whether you understand that language. Because they fail to discipline themselves, the government is helping them to discipline them.
2: Which one is better? They cannot sit in their house again. They cannot sleep with their wife again. They cannot hear the food they like. They cannot sleep at the time they're supposed to sleep. It may be at 4 p.m. they ask them to go inside and sleep.
0: Because it's 4 a.m. What would you look?
2: And by 4 a.m. they just wake them up to go and fetch water. You don't claim to be old there. they will just give you bucket to go fetch water.
0: O ma gbe adale gbogbo awon to ku lowo won gbe le iwo na lowo lo ma giko.
2: It is the same cutlass that we give to the younger ones that they will give to you also.
0: Because you fail to discipline yourself, the government is helping those people to discipline themselves.
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2: I beg of you, whatever you are doing today, when people don't know you, we determine the limitation of where you will get to tomorrow. If you spoil where you are now before you leave, it means that your light has not got to where God wanted to get to.
0: Awon kon be bi to ti si inu ise Oluwa to si

0: to ba fi oni ba ola je o ka ba mo nigba ti rawon e ba fe ton je ki rawon yen je ki rawon yen ko ma ton aye le fe dawo bo sai pa lati ri daju pe ibi to olorun ran o de be.
1: There are many people here today that are not yet become the minister of God. I plead of you not to spoil today because of your tomorrow.
0: You are going to pray.
1: Agbadura.
0: Father, help me.
1: Oluwara
0: mi lowo. 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
1: Lati le gbe igbe aye eni tin ku ara re ni janu.
0: Not in the life to be disciplined by others.
1: Ki se igbe aye to je pelomi ni o sese mo ko njanu tabi bawi.
0: When the pastor stand up and say we suspend so and so, another person has disciplined you.
1: Nigba ti alufa ba so wi pe ada eni yi duro o fe wi pe enikan lo ti wa ko ni janu tabi to ti bawi yen.
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1: What is supposed to think twice before it dambu into it, after doing it, it will lead to suspension.
0: Oluwa ro mi lowo.
1: God help me.
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1: God help me.
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1: Until you come back.
0: In to fi le mi lowo Oluwa ti mi leyin.
1: What you have given unto me, please help me.
0: Oh yeah, I saw the adura.
1: Let us pray.
2: Fun egbin akoko kan wa tun je pe awa lodi si olorun ta ngbe ninu ese akoko yen wa tun je pe awa nu okukun nigba yen omo olorun ku fun wa o wa so wa di ayo so wa ji ku onu oku o so wa di alaye nu olorun.
0: He said by grace
2: o wa ni nipa oyo pe agba wala
0: in verse 6
2: ni ese kefa
0: and had raised us up together
2: o si ti ji wa dide pelu re
0: and made us to sit together
2: o si ti mu wa joko pelu re.
0: He made us to sit together with Christ
2: o mu wa joko pelu Christi
0: in the heavenly places
2: ni inu awon orun.
0: It's like many times we read the Bible, we did not look at it very well. Many times we read the scripture, we don't believe what we read. Many times we preach, we don't believe our preaching. I want to let me talk to pastors. Look at what the Bible says. The moment you give your life to Christ, the moment you surrender your life to Jesus, everything that was dead in you become alive. And the Bible says he made us to sit together. We are sitting with Jesus, not here on earth. Not in Oshogbo town. We are sitting together with Christ in the heavenly places. Let me explain that to you. That heavenly place, we don't know how far. But scientists made us to understand that between the earth and where the sun is, we have 93 million miles difference.
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0: pe. And the arrow is so powerful running the race.
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0: Over 93 million.
2: Don wonu orun lo.
0: I don't know the million between where that sun is and the throne of God.
2: Mi o wa ma alafu ati to wa laarin orun na ati biti ti Olorun wa.
0: And we are sitting together with Christ.
2: Be ni awa wa njoko pelu Christi.
0: And Jesus Christ our redeemer.
2: Ye Jesus Christi olurapada wa.
0: Why we are sitting together with him?
2: Nigba ta wa njoko pelu re.
0: A human being or a demon or a devil shoot an arrow.
2: E dai ni tabi emi aimo tabi emi esu kan wa ta ofa.
0: And the arrow pass through the moon, pass through the sun, pass through the stars, and locate us there. And Jesus is looking at us, and the arrow get to us, and the arrow is working.
2: Ofa na wa gba inu onu koja gba inu osupa ati inu irawo koja o wa ba wa Jesu wa wo wa niran ofa na wa sise.
0: What is the purpose of his death?
2: Kini wa ni ete iku re?
0: What is the purpose of the blood he shed? Many of us, we have opened the door unto the devil to ruin our life.
2: Opolopo ala ti silekun fun satani lati run aye wa.
0: We are afraid where there is no fear.
2: A nberu ni bi ti eru ko si.
0: We open the door for demons and the powers of darkness to come in.
2: Awa silekun fun emi aimo ati agbara kukun lati wole wa.
0: Let me tell you today.
2: Eje nso fun yin loni yi.
0: We are sitting together with Christ.
2: Awa njoko pelu Christi.
0: Over there.
2: Ni ohun ni.
0: There is no incantation that can get there. There is no arrow that can get there. There is no bullet that can get there. There is no conspiracy that can get there. I don't know whether you understand what I'm saying. If truly we are sitting with Christ, we are on the same table with Christ, and we are discussing with Christ, and we are the people of Christ, we are the children of Christ, and Jesus in his own presence, somebody come and shoot us arrow. And the arrow succeeded to penetrate. Something must have been wrong with
2: him.
0: Oh, those people, they are too powerful. Yeah, oh, those people, they are too wicked. What are you talking about? What do you know about Jesus? What do you know about his power? What do you know about his redemption? What do you know of the purpose why he came? If you know this purpose, and you know his power, and you know who you are, my friend, we have nothing to be afraid of. When I begin to look at this, I begin to see the power of our God. There is in that verse 6. Let's read it in verse 7 as well. Ephesians chapter 2. I'm reading verse 6 now. And he has raised us up together and made us sit together in the heavenly places with Christ. In verse 7, that in the ages to come, he might show the exceeding riches of his grace in his kindness towards us through Christ Jesus. If our master is, we are sitting together, and he allows somebody to kill us in his presence, and he takes us away, what is he going to, who is he going to show the riches of his goodness? Do you know who we are? The Bible calls us the bride of Christ. Let me tell you, a bride is different from a wife. We are on the way. And when a man has paid the dowry of a wife,
3: this is Apostolic Flame Radio, reaching the world with the message of Christ.
0: And somebody tamper with that wife, what do you think the man is going to do? He has paid the dowry. He's waiting

0: In 1 Corinthians chapter 6. You remember verse 20. Verse 20. The Bible says, ye are bought with a price. You don't buy something and leave it in the market. You are already bought. You have been paid over. The blood of Jesus has redeemed us. The blood of Jesus has covered us. You don't know the meaning of the blood. There is no evil spirit that can pass through the blood. There is no devil that can pass through the blood. There is no sickness that can pass through the blood. When you are afraid, you are afraid of a demon. Somebody says, I will show you
1: pepper.
0: Or you are traveling and the person tells you that vehicle is going to have accident. And you believe it's going to have accident. You will have accident. Because that person has given you a bad negative prediction. And you have said that word. And then probably when he said that, you begin to say, you also, you will die.
1: No.
0: That's not what we are talking about. We are bought with a price. We are the property of God. We are the property of Jesus. And Jesus is jealously guiding us. He is more than what any human being can say. And when I go to places and I hear people talk. In that church, they kill pastors so and so. They kill evangelists
1: so and so.
0: They kill the church patron. They kill the... Who gave them that power? Who gave them that access? Listen to me. If the wall of your house is not cracked, there is no chance for a lizard to enter. As we sat together, myself and the president, we look around. He said, do you see there is no crack in the wall anywhere? Which means the wall is solid. Where will a lizard hide? Where will he hide? Anywhere he stands, we will see it. When you did not mess up your life, when you did not play with sin, when you did not open the door for evil spirit to come in, when you did not put your hand into what will make Satan to get access to your life, how will he succeed in your life? Where are they coming from? The Bible says you are bought with a price. Because you are bought with a price, it's not only that alone. I told you are the bride of Christ. He's preparing our wedding. He's preparing for our wedding. And very soon the trumpet will sound. And very soon we shall be raptured together. If he opens his eyes and the enemy kill all of us, who is he going to marry?
1: No,
0: our God is stronger than that. I am careful. I don't want them to kill me. I was in a church and a pastor was preaching.
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0: He was talking to the congregation.
3: They shoot you three arrows.
1: What talofa meta?
3: If you, the preacher, receive arrows even while you are preaching.
1: Nigba ti wo to nwa sugan ba ti gba offer nigba to ti nwa sugan.
3: Why, what will happen to the members?
1: Ki wa ni ireti awon omo ijo?
3: Only God know how many arrows they will receive.
1: Olorun nikan lo wa mo ye offer ti won fi ta won ni kokan.
3: Listen to me.
1: Efeti si mi.
3: We are already above every human destruction.
1: Awa ti wa loke ati bori gbogbo ise iparun eniyan.
3: You may not understand what I'm saying.
1: Oh yeah, you
3: remember the book of Isaiah.
1: In Jeremiah, we wole Isaiah.
3: When he said in chapter 54.
1: Nigba to so nu ori keni le la dota.
3: He said no weapon that is fashioned against you.
1: Oni ko si oja ko oja ti a se si o.
3: Maybe I don't know whether you understand what that means.
1: Boya yin o mo ti bi eyan so.
3: Do you think that place was written to make us happy?
1: Nje ro pe boya kan kole lati munu wa dun.
3: Do you think that thing was written just for some certain people?
1: Nje ro pa kan kole fun awon eyan kan oto.
3: That thing was written for us.
1: We
3: must hold on to what the Bible says.
1: Nipa be agbodo oro

0: You wake up and you see some certain blood in the front of your house. You want to cross. Somebody say, don't cross, don't cross.
1: Don't.
0: Are you the one who put the blood there? Why are you afraid? Who put that blood there? You carry a blood. There is a blood inside you. The blood that is stronger than every other blood. Especially you.
1: But
0: we that were eating the Holy Communion. We that are eating the Holy Communion, we carry a blood. A blood that is stronger than any other blood. When you read John chapter 6, when you read verse 56, do you know what Jesus said? He said, he that eat my flesh and drink my blood, he dwells in me and I dwells in him. Maybe you don't understand what the implication. When you take the blood of Jesus, when you take the flesh of Jesus, when you eat it and you drink his blood, and somebody is saying that there is one witch draining your blood, that there is a witch draining your blood. Do you know the meaning of that? Telling me that the blood of Jesus, he has lost his efficacy, he has lost his power. No, he doesn't. The power that is in the blood of Jesus makes you a living being. In verse 57, he said, as the Father lives in me and I live in the Father, he that eat my flesh and drink my blood will live by me. I don't know whether you understand what I'm talking about. If he said he will live, if Jesus said you will live in me, and you say, no, there are some I come from Ijebu, and Ijebu people did not have that kind of power. I come from Ijesha, and Ijesha people did not have that kind of power. My friend, you are the one bringing curse upon your head.
1: Jesus
0: said, he that eat my flesh and drink my blood, he said, he lives in me. Me and the Father lives in him. What then? Where comes the fear? Don't you hear? Pastor so and so.
1: Hey,
0: he just shake somebody's hand and he paralyzed. We are putting fear in the heart of the people.
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0: Why do people join cults? Why do people join cults? Why? They join God because they are looking for protection. Because we did not tell them that the power of Jesus is greater than every call. Because we did not tell them that in Jesus, whether you swallow something or don't swallow something, you are already inside him and he is inside you.
1: We pray in Jesus, yalo gbe nkan kan mi tabi o gbe nkan kan mi.
0: We are living in him. We have our being inside him. And when we are together in Christ, there could be conspiracy anywhere. People may plan against you. Let the witches go to their meetings. Let the wizard go to their meetings. What God said about you is wonderful. In Numbers chapter 23, when you look at verse 23, you know what Balaam himself said, he said, there is no enchantment against Jacob. Neither is there any divination against Israel. Listen to me. Though that you will say they are talking about Jacob. Jacob is dead. But we are alive. We are the children of the covenant. We are the children of the promise. We are the one that inherited every covenant. The God of our father is our God. The God of our father is our God. He was there. When our father was chasing demons out, why do you go back to go and have covenant with those demons? Listen to me. When you are ordering a ring, or somebody is giving something to you to put in your pocket, or somebody is saying, hide this one on the ground, bury this one here, hang that one there. Listen to me. You are declaring to God that God cannot save you, God cannot deliver you, God cannot help you, that those things they give you is more powerful. And the anger of God will rise against you, and God himself will fight you.
1: Ti o ba gbo oruka ere kan tabi o ni ko so nkan mo bi kan tabi ko fun gbadi kan tabi ko fi kan si koro yara re on to so fun olorun pe olorun o lagbara lati gba o ti o ba fira re sipo eleyi ibinu olorun a wa sori re olorun papa yo doju jako.
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0: We have the best legacy in the whole world.
1: Awani ohun ifilole ti o ga julo ni aye yi.
0: We belong to the highest power in the whole world. We are dealing with the creator of the heaven and the earth.

0: Listen to me. In First Peter, chapter 3. I want somebody to read verse 3. Verse 13. 1 Peter chapter 3,
1: Peteru,
0: verse 13. You know what the Bible says?
1: Yeah, my TV really saw.
0: He said, who is he that will harm you?
1: Only talenina ti o pa olara.
0: Who is he that will do you evil?
1: Talenina ti o se oni ibi.
0: Who is he that will destroy you?
1: Talenina ti o pa orun.
0: Who is he that will kill you?
1: Talenina ti o pa o.
0: If you are a follower, who is he that will kill you?

0: message of Christ.
1: And come back home.
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1: You cannot eat with Jezebel and will not have the wound of Jezebel.
2: Ah, ti o ba ba Jezebeli jeun dada ni ko gba apare.
1: You cannot follow the wicked people and be expecting God to be with you.
2: Iwo ko le tele awon ka eniyan ko wa reti pe ki Olorun ko wa pelu re.
1: There are bad news that they are reading about ministers every day.
2: Oni nuru iroyin to ba ni ninu je la nka nipa awon ranse Olorun lojojumo.
1: 2 nights ago or 3 days ago.
2: Abi ojo meta seyin.
1: You saw it on the net.
2: Eyin na ri lori ero ayelujara.
1: One pastor of a white garment church.
2: Oluso agutan kan to je ti ijo alaso funfun.
1: How he called a neighbor around 12 midnight that he should come and help him do something.
2: Bo se pe alalugbo re ko wa ran lowo lati se nkan kan.
1: And then that he said he want to dig soccer way. Is it the night they dig soccer way?
2: O wa ni pe awon fe gbe soccer way. Se loru na se be.
1: Even if he has something to clear from soccer way, can't the day break?
2: To ba ti e je ko ti e fe fa nkan yo nibe ko se duro kile mo.
1: And that man got there.
2: Nigba ti eni na dodo
1: re. And they killed that man.
2: Won wa pa
1: and remove his private parts.
2: Won yo gbogbo ju ara re.
1: Remove his tongue, remove anything. And they did not have the cooperation, or they did not have a chance to carry the cups to go and dispose it somewhere
2: else.
1: And the people traced down there. Eventually, they cut the sword in. Few minutes after that, they burned that church down.
2: Ah, what dana sunle just now.
1: And that pastor was not the founder, was not the one who built that church. They transferred him there. Look at what he did to the work of many years of other people. Look at the blasphemy that people began to blaspheme our God. What are you looking for?
2: Kini won wa kiri?
1: Where are you going?
2: Ibo lo nlo?
1: Do you want to help God?
2: Se o fe ran Olorun lowo ni?
1: Is God too weak that he can no longer perform his work?
2: Se Olorun wa je alailera to be ge ti o le sise re?
1: Has God retired from his operation?
2: Se Olorun ti fe iti ninu ise re?
1: How come that a pastor turned himself to become a murderer?
2: Ah, kilode ti wa je pe oluso agutan pe ara to wa di eni ti o npa eniyan.
1: And they go to his herbalist to help him.
2: O wa lo ba baba lawo lati ran lowo.
1: The God that needed the help of herbalist is a dead God.
2: Ah, Olorun na to ba wa ran lowo a baba lawo a oku ni.
1: And you that go to meet them to help you grow your church, to help you fortify you, to stand by you, to assist you to succeed, my friend, you are not a member of the kingdom. You are an enemy of God. And the Lord is not going to allow you in this church. He will destroy you.
2: Iwo papa to wa lo ba won lati ran lowo lati lati lati di olamure lati ti o leyin. Ah, nto mo ni pe iwo papa ti di ara won, o ti di eni ana, o ti di eni igbagbe.
1: Let me tell you something.
2: Je kin so nkan kan fun yin.
1: In Ephesians,
2: no we Ephesus,
1: I'm reading chapter 3. Ephesians chapter 3. I'm reading verse 20. Verse 20. He said, now unto him that is able to do.
2: Only in je any tiole she lokwa lokwa ju.
1: Now unto him that is able to do exceedingly abundantly above all that we ask or think, according to the power that worketh in us.
2: Nje eni ti o le se opolopo ju eyi ti a nbere tabi ti a nro lo gege bi agbara ti sise ninu wa.
1: The power that work in us.
2: Agbara

0: agbára tí kò lè dojú ti ní.
1: The power that reign over everything created.
0: Agbára tó ń ṣèjọba lórí gbogbo tí a dá.
1: The power that even the devil cannot challenge.
0: Agbára tí Sátani pàápàá kò lè pè níjà.
1: The Bible said that power works in

0: you.
1: How dare you carry that power to go to the herbalist and kneel down and begin to beg herbalist to help you? What is the problem that come on your way? Listen to me. God is on our side. If you are called, if God has called you and God has commissioned you and God has laid hands on you, listen to me, that God is going with you. Do you know what Jesus said? He said, lo, I am with you even to the end of the world. Do you hear what I'm saying? He said, I am with you. Do you know the meaning of that? Anywhere you go, we are going together. Anything you are doing, I am standing by you. Whoever will tamper with you, I will deal with that person. Listen to me. I said, I was reading the other day. I came across the confession of Martin Luther. Martin Luther, when the battle was sore and was fierce,
0: Martin Luther, nigba ti oju ogun gbona girigiri,
1: when the battle was more powerful,
0: nigba ti ogun na le,
1: he got to a point.
0: O wa de korita kan,
1: and he said,
0: o wi pe,
1: God,
0: Olorun,
1: this battle is not my own.
0: Ah, ogun iki se temi.
1: I am fighting your cause.
0: Nitori re ni ja ti mo nja.
1: I'm not fighting for myself.
0: I'm
1: not fighting to get anything from any human
0: being.
1: I am doing your battle. You cannot leave me in the midst of the battle. And Martin Luther said to God,
0: Martin Luther was so for alone.
1: If I fail, you fail. He said, if I fail, the devil will take the glory.
0: Ah, Satan, you go.
1: He said, if I fail, your work will suffer. He said, if I fail, we will be covered with shame. But it is when I succeed that you can be glorified. He said, when I succeed, then you will be glorified. When you say things like that, it was then courage came upon him. And a power came upon him. Let me tell you. He said, behold, I send you. All every one of you workers, whether you are a chorister, you are an usher,

0: wípé,
1: I send you as a sheep.
0: Mo ran yin gege bi agutan.
1: In the midst of wolves.
0: Lo sari awon ikoko.
1: While the disciples were going.
0: Nigba ti awon me yin lo.
1: And they were preaching.
0: Ti won si waasu.
1: They didn't knew that Jesus was with them.
0: Won mo wipe Jesus wa pelu won.
1: The Bible say and the 70 returned. And the 70 return.
0: Bible so pe nigba na ni won pada wa.
1: When the 70 return.
0: Nigba ti awon adorin yi pada wa.
1: They began to give testimony to Jesus.
0: Won bless ni so ere ri fun Jesus.
1: They say even the evil spirit bow for us.
0: Won wa ni pe awon emi amo gan teriba fun wa.
1: Jesus said.
0: Jesus wa wi pe
1: you didn't see what I saw.
0: Ah eyin ori nte mi ri.
1: When you go.
0: Nigba te yin lo.
1: I was praying for you.
0: Emi gbadura fun
1: yin. It was then I saw the devil.
0: Won nigba na mo wa ri Satan.
1: I saw the devil fall.
0: Mo ri Satan to
1: from heaven,
0: lati orun,
1: is fed down.
0: O se lo subu
1: lule. And then he said, behold, I give unto you power.
0: Jesus wa pe tori na mo fun yin ni agbara.
1: No, don't not to be afraid.
0: Tori na ma se beru.
1: He said, I give unto you power.
0: Mo fi agbara fun yin.
1: Power above power.
0: Agbara to ju gbogbo agbara
1: lo. Indestructible power.
0: Agbara ti a o le segun re.
1: Untouchable power.
0: E ti a o le fowo kan.
1: The power that can never fail.
0: Agbara ti o le ja ni kule.
1: He said, I give it unto you.
0: O ni agbara mo fi fun yin.
1: If you don't know what you are talking about.
0: Seyin o ba mo ti a soro re.
1: You will be afraid.
0: E ma beru.
1: Somebody may poison me.
0: Enikan yo fun mi ni maje.
1: Let him put the poison in.
0: E je ko fi maje le na si.
1: You know what Jesus said?
0: Jesus,
1: since you did not know he put poison.
0: You didn't know
1: they put poison.
0: But
1: they put it before you.
0: What's it?
2: This is Apostolic Flame Radio, reaching the world with the message of Christ.
1: What did he say? He said it will not hurt you. If anybody poison your food, and you don't know, and you are standing with God, he said that poison will have no effect in your life. But when you have no immune system, you are not immunized in Christ. When you are not immunized in Christ, a little arrow will finish you. A little poison will destroy you. A little conspiracy of witches will finish you. You hear sudden, strange kind of death. Somebody is sleeping.
0: And they cut soon.
1: And they just say they call him overnight.
0: But I won't pelo you on.
1: And he answer. And that was the end of his life. Somebody is sleeping.
0: And they can soon.
1: And suddenly,
0: and logiji.
1: You hear he begin to vomit blood. And he died there. My brother, we don't want to have that experience again. There has been experience like that all around. I am assuring you today. If you stand with God, if you walk with God, if

0: surrender you to this wicked world. Do you know what Jeremiah said? What God was telling Jeremiah? I think that's chapter 20, verse 11. He said, the Lord is with me like a terrible, mighty warrior.
1: Oni Olorun wa pelu mi gege bi ajagun jagun to lagbara.
0: Akoni eleru.
1: Akoni eleru.
0: You know the meaning of that.
1: Nje mo eleyi.
0: That the Lord is with me like a mighty terrible warrior.
1: Oni Olorun wa pelu mi gege bi akoni eleru.
0: If you are speaking negatively,
1: ti o ba wan soro to lodi,
0: your negative thing will be happening to you.
1: Awon to lodi ni o ma sele si o.
0: When you are speaking positively,
1: ti o ba so nkan dara dara,
0: positive thing will begin to happen to you.
1: Awon to dara ni o ma je iriri re.
0: I don't want to hear, yes, sir, the place you send us, the wicked people there, they are too terrible. They just kill. I get to the church. Within 3 months, more than three people die or five people die, my friend.
1: Are
0: you the one killing them? If you don't know about that, then that. Bring the church together. Declare the church untouchable. Let the people come together. Let them pray. Let them immunize themselves with the power of God. If there is anyone who is derailing, bring him back. The power of our God is stronger than any evil, any magician, any herbalist, any witch, any wizard, any conspiracy of any power. When I begin to look at what is happening, do you know that we are a member of his body? We are a member of Christ. Do you know the meaning of that? If your finger is part of you,
1: it's
0: part of your body. Your ear is part of your body. Your leg is part of your body. If we are part of the body of Christ, if we are part of the body of
1: Christ,
0: how do you see Christ standing and you begin to cut part of his body? This God we serve, the God we serve is the all-powerful God. I want you to understand today that he cannot open his eyes and begin to watch us. I saw something in the scripture. When Joshua,
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0: Came to Joshua. Joshua was never called the servant of God before that time. They call him the servant of Moses. Listen to me. If you are not ready to serve, you cannot lead. If you are not ready to follow, you cannot lead. If you are too big to serve, you will be too small to lead. If you don't believe somebody is ahead of you, that I am all in all, and you are not interested to know that somebody is ahead of me, you can't get to the top. Once you are not ready to assist the people in the top, you can't get to the top. If you are not ready to join hands together with the people at the top or in the front, you can never get to that front. When Moses died, God came to Joshua and he said unto
1: Joshua,
0: Moses, my servant, is dead. Moses, my servant, is dead.
1: Moses, iranse mi ti ku.
0: What's the meaning of that?
1: Kini tumo yin?
0: Moses is the general overseer who I handed this work over to.
1: Moses je adari gbogbogbo ti mo fi se ile lowo.
0: Moses is the pioneer. Moses is the one I speak to face to face. Moses
1: is the one I sent.
0: Moses is the one I sent. But Moses must die. He cannot live forever. Now that Moses is dead.
1: Now, Nisiti Mose Tikuyi,
0: he said, arise.
1: Nitorina iwo dide.
0: You and these people.
1: Iwo ati awon eniyan wonyi.
0: I was talking somewhere yesterday.
1: Mo soro nibi kan lana.
0: And I told them,
1: mo so fun won wipe,
0: when God said, go, you and these people go to the other side.
1: Ti Olorun ba so fun enikan pe iwo lo si ihani.
0: And he said, you and these members of this church, all of you go to Lagos.
1: To wa so pe iwo ati awon ara biba eyan lo si ilu Eko.
0: And somebody said, there may be accident on the road.
1: Enikan so pe o sese ka ni jamba oko lona.
0: What kind of accident?
1: Iru ijamba oko wo.
0: Where is he coming from?
1: Ibo lo ti nbo.
0: Who will cause it?
1: Tani o fa?
0: The creator of the heaven and the earth is the one who said I should go there.
1: Eni to da aye ati Olorun ni kin lo sohun.
0: And then he said I should go.
1: O ni kin lo.
0: And I am responding to his voice.
1: Emi si ngbona si ohun re.
0: I'm obeying his voice.
1: Emi ngbona si ase ohun re.
0: There is no power that can take the son out of the father's hand.
1: Nipa be ko si agbara kan to le gba omo lowo baba re.
0: Listen to me.
1: FHC,
0: you know a mother hen.
1: Katche ma oroma adie.
0: The mother hen.
1: Iya adie to yese pamo.
0: When he saw the hawk flying around.
1: Nipa to ri asa to nfo ni oju furufu.
0: What does the mother do?
1: Kilo ma se?
0: He opened the wings.
1: I say na chiyere.
0: And all the children will run.
1: Bẹ́ẹ̀ ni gbogbo àwọn ọmọ rẹ̀ lábọ́ sí abẹ́rẹ̀.
0: And then he will cover them.
1: Awa dábòbò wọn.
0: There is no eagle.
1: Ko si bi kankan.
0: No eagle.
1: Ko si asa kankan.
0: That will come from this car.
1: Eyi ti o wa so kale lati
0: oke. To carry the mother and the children.
1: Ti o wa gbe iya adi ati awon oromode to wa labe.
0: Even if witches and wizards send that eagle.
1: To ba ti eje pe awon emi osu ati aje lo ran.
0: When he come down.
1: To ba wa so sile.
0: That hen will get a stronger power to destroy that eagle.
1: Ah. A ri pe iya adi e na ni agbara to ju ti e lo lati bori.
0: He will fight that eagle.
1: A ri pe o nba ja.
0: Because that he has no right to do what he wanted to do.
1: Nitori pe ko ni ase kan lati se ohun to fe se.
0: But any child that refused to stay under the wing of his father.
1: Ṣugbọn oromode to ba sako labe iya re.
0: What will happen?
1: Kilo ma sele?
0: Anything can happen to that.
1: Onko lo le sele si.
0: Because he run out.
1: Nitori o ti sako labe abo.
0: Then he will be exposed.
1: Nipa be le a o si sita gbangba.
0: He will be exposed.
1: A o si si ewu.
0: We've been to so many places.
1: Ati lo si opolopo awon ibikan
0: bo mi. We hear things that make us almost to cry.
1: A ma npo awon nkan ta fe mu ran bo abi loju.
0: I was in a particular town recently.
1: Ibikan wa ni ilu kan laipe yi.
0: I remember a pastor died there.
1: Ah, olusagutan kan ku nibe.
0: For some time.
1: Ni igba kan seyin.
0: For some time.
1: Ni awon igba kan fun abi odun melo kan seyin.
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0: There were so many women that came with children and said, he's the owner of this church, he's the owner of this one. Another woman said, he's the owner of this one.
1: Àwọn ènìyàn wá ní pé nígbà náà ọ̀pọ̀lọpọ̀ àwọn obìnrin náà wá pé méjì tí mo bí fún rèé o èmi ra ní mẹ́ta tí mo bí fún rèé o ilé a ní pé ìbejì tí mo bí fún rèé o.
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0: Listen to me. You can't do that and the evil spirit sees you and clap hand for you.
1: Ah, wo le se re le ke mi e mo wa re kan ma pa te won fun kan ma yo si.
0: They will finish you.
1: Ah, wo roro lowo won.
0: Another church denomination minister was talking to us the other time.
1: Ah, iranse Olorun kan ni ijo miran on ba wa soro laipe.
0: He said,
1: o wi pe
0: they were that time he was a chorister.
1: Oni nigba na nje omo egbe akorin.
0: And they were to do a funeral service for their father in the Lord, their pastor.
1: Pe igba ta won fe se isin siku fun baba won olusoagunta ijo won.
0: Why they were there?
1: Nigba ton wa nbe.
0: Everybody knew the wife of baba.
1: Pe gbogbo eyan lo mo iyawo baba yi.
0: And the four children.
1: Ati omo merin.
0: The baba, I mean the wife and the four children wear the same cloth.
1: Ati pe iyawo baba na ati omo merin won washo anko.
0: Then while the service was going on,
1: nigba ti isin wa nlo,
0: another woman came.
1: Obinrin mi tu jade.
0: He also had four children.
1: O na tu ni omo merin.
0: And he did not even wait. He began to announce to the people, These children belong so. So. I want you church to know that we are two that married to him.
1: Oh, I bet ni so fun won bere ko ti eduro de ni kenipe ah awa meji ni o emi na awon omo won yi omo baba ni asijo se merin enikan oju kan lo.
0: And as you look at their face,
1: nigba te ba woju won,
0: they are the baba's face.
1: Enipe oju baba gan ni.
0: Baba was the one who told the wife that four children are enough.
1: Ah, baba so pe awon omo merin mo feran.
0: Baba told the wife.
1: Okay, baba so fun iyawo re to pe sile.
0: When they born four.
1: Nigba tan bi merin.
0: He said it's enough.
1: Ah, o lele to ntagbara mi mo ni.
0: I don't need another one.
1: Yo, fe mi mo.
0: He go outside.
1: O wa lo si ita.
0: And born another four.
1: O tu wa lo pe merin mi sibe.
0: That pastor said, why the service was going on?
1: Ah, oluṣagun tan so pe nigba ti isin lo.
0: When that woman came.
1: Nigba ti obinrin na wa.
0: The whole thing want to scatter.
1: Gbogbo e fe daru.
0: And they quickly, they want to sing the three songs, they change it to one. And they will say first and last.
1: Nta wa se ni pe olunu orin merin won ko eyo kan won ti wa ko eyo kan etan ese kini ati le to gbe
0: yin. They were doing hurry to quickly close and go.
1: Obres ni seun gbogbo pe kan sa ti ese oni kaluku gba le lo.
0: Listen to me.
1: Feti si mi.
0: When that man was window seat, he never knew the time will come that they will be exposed.
1: Anigba ti okunrin na nse ti an so yi ko mo pe akoko wa to je pe gbogbo e o han si gbangba.
0: I want to appeal to you.
1: Nijo na mo fe ro yin.
0: Every seed a man plant will germinate.
1: Gbogbo eso ti eniyan ba gbin ni o fu ni o jade.
0: Everything you plant, you will reap.
1: Gbogbo ti o ba gbin lo ka.
0: What do you think will happen on that day?
1: Ki le wa lero pe o sele ni ojo na.
0: The Bible said there are some people sin that go before them to judgment. He said other people see, follow after.
1: Bible so pe ese awon kan saaju won lo si idajo, ese awon miran to won bo leyin.
0: The baba has come before the sin was exposed.
1: Ah, baba na ti lo ko to di pe ese na han si gbangba.
0: And he will go to the grave and say rest in peace.
1: E wa lo si bi iboji re ni pe ma simi lalaafia.
0: Which kind peace?
1: Iru alaafia wo.
0: Peace from where?
1: Nibo,
0: you cause confusion in the world and you are resting.
1: What that wahala sinu aye o wa fe ma so lalaafia.
0: There is no rest in peace there.
1: Ko si orun alaafia kankan be.
0: I want to appeal to every pastor.
1: Nitori na mo fe gba gbogbo eyin oluṣagutan ni
0: yetu. Let us stand by our calling.
1: E je ka duro lori ipe wa.
0: Let's walk according to the rule.
1: E je ka sise gege bi ofin ise na.
0: Let anyone rise against us.
1: Let
0: anyone rise against us.
1: Before you
0: know, God will defend you. God will fight your battle.
1: He said
0: the battle is not yours. He said it is mine. Jesus lived to die for you.
1: Jesus wa lati ku fun o,
0: and he resurrected to protect you.
1: As he jidide ki o le dabobo,
0: he resurrected to defend you.
1: O jidide ki o le pa omo.
0: There is no power that can do
2: anything. You are listening to Apostolic Flame Radio, reaching the world with the message of Christ.
0: As long as we follow the principle. I tell you very clearly.
1: Mo fe so fun yin lele ti oye yan ye keke.
0: You better be careful.
1: E je ki esara.
0: Don't think that what you are doing to those widow that is covered.
1: E ma lero pe ti won se se awon po ni pe o tona.
0: If you mess up with those widow,
1: ti o ba bere ni se ase mase pelu awon po,
0: they may not talk now.
1: Won le ma soro nisisi.
0: They will talk when you are no longer there.
1: Won a soro nigba ti o ba si nbe.
0: Those little girls,
1: awon ma
0: those little girls, be careful. You may even forget, they will not forget. If you mess up with those children, they will mess you up as time goes on. You remember Catholic Church? There are many cases there. Many cases.
1: Opo,
0: people that messed themselves up 40 years ago.
1: Awon to je pe won ti siwa wu bi ogoji odun seyin.
0: You know most of the pastors, they are reverend, they don't marry.
1: Se n ko opolopo awon reverend won lo je pe won o gbeyawo.
0: And many of them mess up when they were young.
1: Opolopo won si ti sase mase nigba kan wa lodo.
0: The thing was covered for more than 30 years.
1: Ah, nkan na wa ni abe pamo bi opo odun ole.
0: And nobody talk.
1: Ko se ni to soro.
0: But the time came.
1: Akoko kan wa de
0: that those people began to say, hey, so he do it to you.
1: Okay, he also do it to you.
0: And they come together to sue that priest.
1: I
0: know of two leaders, two great leaders of great church, who quickly resigned because of this kind of exposure. Because what they never knew people know.
1: Nítorí in town mọ pé àwọn èèyàn mọ.
0: The time came that the people rose up.
1: Àkókò wa dé tí àwọn èèyàn dìde.
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0: 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That shall be able to stand against you.
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0: 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That shall be able to stand against you.
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1: Kò sí ohun ìjà kan.
0: That they can use against you that will succeed.
1: Tí a lè ṣe lòdì sí yín tí ó ṣe àṣeyọrí.
0: God said as I was with Moses. I will be with you. He now said, I will not fail you. I will not forsake you. That's enough. If God is with you and He go with you in every journey, there is nothing to be afraid of. He said, I will not fail you. I will not forsake you. Every other person may abandon you. He said, I will not forsake you. I want us to stand up. Believe that our God is able. Our position is greater than what anybody can mess up. Our position is more than what anybody can mess up. And some of us, we are just getting to whether 70, you already say, well, I know death is knocking. Anytime I can die. You want to die, go and die.
1: Opolopo le ti ma lo bi adorin odun o se pe ah akoko ti nsumo lenu e je ki ma lo si bebe ku eh iwo lo fe ririn aju be
0: baba oyelami told me
1: baba oyelami so fun mi wipe
0: when he was 80
1: nigba to ndi omo 80 odun
0: and he was building a church at Lagos
1: o si wa on ko ijo kan ni ilu Eko
0: one pastor look at him and he called other people. Let us pray for this Baba.
1: E je ka gbadura fun Baba yi.
0: Iru ese wo ni Baba yi da to fi je pe ojo ogbo re lo ese lo nda ijosile.
1: That which kind of sin that this man committed that he now start a church at his old age.
0: Olohun da lohun.
1: He said he didn't answer him.
0: Pastor yen o pe odun meta mo to fi ku.
1: The pastor did not last more than 3 years.
0: Baba Yelami si walaye ngba na.
1: And by then, Baba Yelami was still alive.
0: Lay no lo tun lo 25 years.
1: Thereafter, he lived until 80 and 5 years.
0: 25 years.
1: 80 and 5 years. Additional 5 years. Okay, eti gbo ntan so.
0: Amen.
1: Amen.
0: Which means, when you are thinking that death is at 70, it is because you believe that and it will happen to you.
1: It didn't be walk back, as he shall see you.
0: And you say some people are running after me.
1: They will catch you. But you do not. Amen.
0: Amen. Which
1: means, I know
0: one of our Baba is late now. We want to pray.
1: Mo mo kan lara baba wa sugar a fe gbadura.
0: They saw a revelation for him.
1: Henry Ransi.
0: And the persons of the revelation said he saw a coffee.
1: And to wari ran so pe o ri opo si kan.
0: And they carried the coffee.
1: Won si gbe opo si na.
0: And they wrote the name of that baba on that coffee.
1: O wa ko ruko baba na si ara opo si.
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0: He said, I know it's my coffee.
1: Anymore,
0: but I'm not ready to enter now. Baba said,
1: Baba, we pray.
0: Those people must carry the coffee anywhere I am going. They must not put the coffee down. It is the day I die that they will put it down. If I enter a motto, they will be running with their leg.
1: One brother of my great person, you come aside telling me,
0: following me with that coffee.
1: One brother of my great person, not telling me
0: their duty is to carry the coffee.
1: He said, one quick come and go prosecute what is the asset guitar.
0: Because it is not me now that we enter that coffee.
1: Need to require a me, get no thought a minister. My cocoa team will know the Tito.
0: The power of God is there.
1: Akbar Allah, who am
0: there. He has made us above every human destruction.
1: What he move and make a book quick, Panuania.
0: There is no weapon fashion against. That
1: if
0: you drink any deadly poison, it cannot hurt you. He said, greater is he that is in you than he that is in the world. He said, I am with you like a terrible mighty warrior. Because you will go from strength to strength. You will go from power to power. The glory of God will rise upon your life. You will live and overcome in life. You will march upon serpent and scorpion. Sickness is under your feet. Death is under your feet. Our God is able to lift you higher than them all. I want you to close your eyes. I want you to claim those promises. Oh God, I am what you say I am. Oh God, I am what you call me to be. Every power from any direction, whatever anybody is trying upon me, whatever anybody is exercising concerning me, I return back to sender. I say back to sender. I say back to send. Oh yeah, close your eyes and begin to pray. Talk to the Lord. Talk to the Lord.
1: Ebo Olorun soro.
0: In Jesus' mighty name we pray. 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
1: sing this little song. Take me to the room of prayer power. Take me to your chamber of prayer power. 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Jesus, take me in.

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0: Yara agbara to mu babalola wo.
1: That chamber of power into which you take babalola.
0: Ti o fi se mu fu aye ni gbogbo oju aye.
1: That all his days no one can tamper with him.
0: O mu baba kan de wonu agbara na.
1: You take baba kan de to that chamber.
0: O mu oreko ya wonu agbara na.
1: You take oreko ya to that chamber.
0: Gbogbo awon baba wa gbogbo.
1: All our fathers all over.
0: Ti won fi subu.
1: That they are able to stand to the end.
0: Ti won fi se mu to fi se pa.
1: That no one can touch them, no one can kill them.
0: O mu mi wonu yara ye.
1: Now take me to that chamber.
0: Agbara ti o se mu.
1: The power that cannot be molested.
0: Agbara ti o se pa.
1: The power that cannot be killed. The power that cannot be confronted. The power that cannot be seated. The power you cannot molest. The power you cannot disrespect. Lord, give me this power. Pray to the Lord.
2: Uh-huh.

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1: I heard someone singing.
0: Oni mi o se pa e pada lo jise o.
1: I cannot be killed, go back with the message.
0: Se iwo na.
1: Is it applicable to you? I cannot be killed.
0: Oh,
1: go what, back with your message.
0: Oh, what bad, dry.
1: You will not pray this prayer.
0: And to fear, so one make eyes on him, but as
1: he that is looking around for me with sickness, let him return back. Anyone that is wishing me death, let him return back.
0: And it talk for talk for the Lord me.
1: Every temptation, let it go back to the source. Anywhere my picture is taken to.
2: 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I want to appeal to us to please get seated and pay attention extensively to this lecture.
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2: With you.

0: Thus, the need for you to ensure you do some jottings. You are trusting God by the next edition of this Equipping the Saint manual. It will be incorporated into it. This time around, it will be both in English and Yoruba. And so I have the pleasure to invite to the podium our Father in the Lord, who had been a seasoned administrator for many years in public service before he came into the ministry. He'll be speaking to us on issues that affect the various organs in Christ's Apostolic Church and how the church is being administered. And so I have the honor and pleasure to invite our General Secretary, the man with two he, in person of Pastor Ejide Emmanuel. What? Alade Shaye, you are welcome. Please, all the children teachers, by the time we come back at four, you'll be having a separate seminar. Those of us who are here, please assist us in sending to all the children teachers to ensure that they attend that program. This our Father in the Lord here, Pastor Ajani, is the coordinator for the children ministry in the entire Christ Apostolic Church, Nigeria and overseas. He'll be handling that seminar for them this afternoon, while the other one will be going on in this hall. Please, with rapt attention, listen to our Father in the Lord. The Lord bless you in the name of Jesus.
1: Praise the Lord. I have an apology to make, please. And the apology is that this book has gone to press before the lecture was ready. But we have graciously made arrangement for about to produce the lecture for you.
2: Abeni ati seto ki awon baba wa alaga wa bi kan ba wa se eda re fun wa.
1: And I want to thank Baba and his team for the cooperation so far.
2: But the dupe lowo awon baba wa fun ifowosowopo ti ati ri.
1: Please pardon us, we are still going to put it into a mini book for you.
2: Nitori na e foriji wa awa yo si tu te jade gege bi iwe kekere.
1: That time is not going to be only this one. If we incorporate other lectures too.
2: Benny, ati awon idanileko miran.
1: How many of us have this booklet?
2: Awa melo la ni iwe to le bi ti won na soke yi.
1: Pastors and no pastor, all pastors have it.
2: Awon alagba awon diakoni obirin diakoni
1: ameloni

guide of Christ Apostolic Church. The reason why we want to talk about this is that there are several questions that comes to the office, but all these questions are contained in this

0: everybody know our decision as Supreme Council.
1: And if I pay a fair bear, go on a lot, got to let the key go on when you come on, it drew a knee, it drew a post Christie Supreme Council.
2: This is Apostolic Flame Radio, reaching the world with the message.

0: of Christ.
1: The Bible to guide us in our doctrinal issues of the church.
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1: Why are we adding the Supreme Council?
0: Kí ni èrèdí rẹ̀ tá a fi fi Supreme Council kún?
1: By the time we went into peace negotiation with the other side.
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1: Not even knowing that they have gone to Abuja to say they are the only Christ Apostolic Church.
0: Torí pé àwọn ti lọ sí Abuja pé àwọn nìkan ṣoṣo ni ìjọ Apostolic Christi.
1: But they are only General Executive Council.
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1: When we were together, we were even bearing the same name worldwide.
0: Nígbà tá a wà papọ̀, à ń lo orúkọ kan náà, ìjọ CAC gbogbo àgbáyé.
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0: Wọ́n wá dáhùn pé àwa ti bẹnu àtẹ́ lù wọ́n wípé ńgbà táwa náà.
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1: All over, but that we have installed it right at their doorstep.
0: Wípé tábà tí ẹ̀ wá gbé sí gbogbo ibòmíràn, kìbá tí bí àwọn inú ṣùgbọ́n a tún wá gbé sáńbọ́ọ̀dù wa wá gan sí ẹnu ọ̀nà wọn.
1: 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It was in every forum that the city do.
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0: 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One fold, one shepherd.
1: 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With time, the present will talk about that.
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1: 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Official statement.
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1: And that is the vision you have for that company.
0: Ele je iran ti o ni fun ile ise na.
1: And we have carried out a vision and mission statement for this church.
0: Awa ti wa mu oro afojusun ati oro ise fun ijo amujade.
1: These have been approved by the Supreme Council.
0: Ele je ele ti awon alase ijo ti o ga julo ti won ti fowo si.
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1: And what we want to do with this mission.
0: Ohun tí a fẹ́ ṣe nínú ìjọ yìí.
1: Is to populate God's kingdom and provide deliverance to the captives.
0: iyen ni lati mu ki ijọbọ Ọlọrun ko ma gboro si ati lati so awon to wa nu igbeku lati fun ni ominira.
1: If that is our vision statement, how do we go about achieving this? That's our mission statement. And the mission statement reads, Jesus is our mass message.
0: Jesus Christ ni oro iwasuwa.
1: Through the Holy Spirit,
0: nipasẹ mi mimo,
1: to bring people to God,
0: lati mu awon eniyan wa si odo Olorun.
1: True discipleship,
0: nipasẹ isoni di omo leyin,
1: witnessing,
0: ijeri,
1: and breaking down stronghold of Satan.
0: Ati wiwo ibi giga Satani lule.
1: And the church authority has directed.
0: Bẹẹni awon adari ijo ti pase.
1: By the time we hold our general executive council meeting, we will let people know from now on.
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0: We put our mission as vision statement there.
1: A gbọdọ fi ọrọ ifojusun wa ati ise gbolo ise wa sibe.
0: So when you get there now, people will now see your vision and vision statement.
1: Nigba ti a ba debe gbogbo awon to ba ni lowo won mo kini ifojusun ati kini igbese lati mu ifojusun wa.
0: And this is a challenge to the leadership of that assembly.
1: Ele wa je ipenija fun awon adari ni olujo wa kokan.
0: So whatever you do now must tally with your vision and mission statement.
1: Nipa be gbogbo ti e ba nse gbodo ni ibamu pelu oro afojusun wa.
0: Amen.
1: Amen.
0: Then our symbol.
1: Bakan na ami danimo.
0: When you hold our calendar,
1: nigba ti o ba mu calendar wa dani,
0: you will see on the right side
1: wa ri ni owo otun
0: a symbol of Jesus carrying a sheep and some people.
1: Eri aworan apere Jesu pelu awon agutan ni owo re.
0: You will see Jesus now holding that staff.
1: E tu wa ri Jesu to di opa kan mu.
0: It is that staff that they used to shepherd the sheep.
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0: Then our logo.
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0: We were surprised during one of the meetings with the GEC.
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0: Their president, Pastor Akiotun, said he does not know where we come about this logo.
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0: Because this is the logo that Babalola everybody used up to 1993.
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0: Unfortunately for us.
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0: One of our God he received where Akiotun was pastor in Lagos, received on 1988, it was this logo that was on that receipt.
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0: Both this symbol and logo.
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0: In our new secretariat, we are going to project not only the symbol and the logo, we are going to project even our vision and mission statement. When you come in, you will see it there.
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0: But superimposed on that black is a cross in red color.
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